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0: Stand by, I'll find out.
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0: 655.
2: The multi-vehicle accident, that deputy is involved. It is confirmed injury, but unknown extent of the injuries. Your ops channel will be ops 2.
0: I know you're busy. 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
3: Yeah, we'll need it.
0: I'm clear.
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3: County is requesting assistance with traffic control.
2: Some further information on the extent of injuries. 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They're just wanting all involved checked out. Your ops channel is ops 2.
1: Clear. I'll be around for a chance for some such time.
3: Not clear.
4: 217, you can have a 2 for now.
3: 217, clear. 214.
2: Engine 6 and Ladder 9 have a location update. It was originally told us is being west of the intersection. It is going to be east of.
3: 712.
5: Good.
0: 712.
3: 215.
5: Good. Will you show me on assist a person at Boonville and Blaine?
3: 214, 215, domestic disturbance, 816 East Normal Street, 816 East Normal.
0: Boonville and Blaine.
3: It's going to be for a female throwing things at a male who's possibly their husband. We're still on the line getting further.
5: 214, I'm clear.
0: 642, 676, the male's leaving, attempting to get a direction of travel form.
3: Clear. Units throughout these normal. It's been upgraded to a domestic assault. It'll be a white female and a white male. Male appears to be 30 years old, wearing a yellow shirt and jeans. Female's possibly under the influence and is now assaulting the male.
0: 605. Do you want me to go ahead and start Henry's or do you want me to hold off?
3: Yeah, you can start Henry's.
0: I'm clear.

Ian Cerati's normal female is leaving the scene in a white Honda, played as Zebra King Zero, Adam in a hall, working on a direction of travel. Ian Cerati normal, shoes last seen, northbound Dallas and towards Grand.

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1: Clear, what color was it?
0: It's white.
1: Good best from Republicans.
2: Republican command.
3: 217, I'm out. We're going to be blocking all of westbound.
1: We have a traffic control unit en route.
4: 217, clear, westbound blocked.
2: Affirmative, sprinkler should be en route for traffic control.
5: 219, 217, are we able to run them to the center turn line?
3: Negative, one of the involved is blocking the center turn lane.
6: 605 to 24, how far out are you?
5: Clear.
0: FF is Republic.
5: Okay.
3: If you want to block the eastbound number one lane, we'll direct people around you to go eastbound and that lane to go westbound.
6: 60 and 170 on a black motorcycle, no license plate, one occupant.
5: Clear, arriving.
4: Clear, 6170. 412-11.
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4: 213.
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7: 719.
4: Callers on scene received a call from their patient, Mason Abernathy, advised he's wanting to go to the hospital. Is schizophrenic and officer safety is paranoid of law enforcement. Going to be wearing a unknown color hat with a shaved head. Unknown further clothing description. He's possibly under the influence.
1: Grant Webster on 7 Adam Henry King 78. 7 Adam Henry King 78. Rich Red Dodge Ram.
5: Oh. 4-1-1 clear. Just go ahead and stage me,
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2: 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Zuri temp 008, King to Queen Mary, unknown.
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1: 321.
2: District 2, fire an EMS here in Route 5434 North from Road 179 for a male not feeling well, lightheaded, and dizzy.
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0: 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Ebenezer, medical emergency for male not feeling well, lightheaded and dizzy at 5474 North Farm Road 179. That's 5474 North Farm Road 179, cross of State Highway AA Adam, Farm Road 82. Your ops channel's ops 3.
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0: Shelby Ebenezer route to 5474 North Farm Road 179, across of State Highway AA Adam and Farm Road 82. A male at the location not feeling well, lightheaded and dizziness.
1: 326 clear.
2: I'll be transferring one male to SPS in reference to my call.
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1: Westbound James River and NM. 10-008, John Nora, Frank 6, on a gray Jeep Cherokee, unknown occupants.
0: Blue James River, double M.
2: 719-711 status. Stable. Clear stable.

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1: red BMW, no plates
2: unknown. Assault,
1: flash disturbance, 15, 10, North
2: Glenstone
1: at
2: Casey's. Clear
1: 6101. Caller just locks himself in the bathroom, says that there are people there going to assault him. It's possible MHI, the caller does have a knife on them. Says the people are right outside the bathroom door.
3: 323, I'm out.
1: 415, same traffic. Clear, both hands on scene.

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2: Was team nice and secure?
1: Did you drive scene secure?
0: William Boy, Adam Edward, Tom, 37473, Nora, John, 26349.
2: The knife is secured.
1: Clear knife.

0: 327.
1: I have an unknown injury accident near the 79.6 mile marker on I-44 eastbound. It's a white SUV that spun out in the grass section. They don't think the vehicle is drivable. The driver is still in the vehicle. Both of our callers are not involved.

0: 329.
1: My computer's going to be down for a little bit. I'll still be available for calls.
0: I'm clear. I'm sure you logged in on our side. Do you want me to log you out or keep it on?
1: If you wouldn't mind logging me out.
0: I'm clear.
2: Six oh five. Is there anything pending?
3: I have a past domestic disturbance that just came in at 4103 Southwestern Avenue.
2: And Claire, just give it to next available, either 3 or 5 car.
3: I'm clear.
4: 642, I'm clearing this. You could send myself at 675 to it.
3: I'm clear.
1: 676, that was for me, not 675.
2: 225.
3: Thank you. 225.
2: That'd be 327 crash. We can verify.
0: Not clear.
5: The associated call, the caller said that they tried to talk to the driver and he just stared at them. Maybe intoxicated.
2: I'm clear. That's what I'm code 1.
3: 314.
6: Good.
7: 315.

0: 314, 315, check well-being, still low columns, 525 South Campbell, apartment 209. Caller says that two subjects told him over the intercom that there are drugs hidden in his apartment. Is wanting contact.
1: 314, I can advise not to speak on contact.
2: 323, is medical staging?
0: I'm clear, 315, code 4.
3: Negative.
4: Are they giving a courtesy ride in now? Location's in the call.
0: Clear 412.

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1: 413.
0: 315.
2: 315.
1: Six, I said can't tell.
0: I'm clear.
1: 624.
0: Go ahead.
3: My patient that was transported, do you happen to know which hospital they took her to?
1: 413, I'm clear. Kansas of Atlantic. Yes, to rework on the property owner until.
0: I'm clear. Negative, I can recontact the ambulance company and get that.
3: Yes, please. I have her ID and I'm going to need to follow up with her.
0: I'm clear.

0: 762.
1: I'm going to check first, that's clear.
0: I'm clear. You want to code 1?
1: Very good.
0: I'm clear.
1: Good.
0: It's gonna be a towel.
1: Thank you.

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1: 415.
0: Clear 2167, thank you.
1: Clear 492.
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1: If you don't already, could you put a call in to law enforcement due to history?
0: Yes, sir.
2: Air 1.
1: Air 1. 661. Air 1, can you clear me from my current call on 7413? Good.
2: I'm clear. 661, check while being 3504 on Fremont Avenue. Came in with a text alert, gave the address, and then nothing else.
1: 762.
2: 762? The call taker called the caller, and the female didn't know the address. The male took the phone and said that no one called, and there was no emergency and wouldn't confirm address or phone number. The male seemed hostile towards the call taker and upset that 911 called the phone.
1: I'm stable. I'll be on channel 3.
2: I'm clear.
1: I'm clear. 635, walk code 10661.
2: I'm clear.

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2: 327.
1: First is requesting PD due to the mail wanting to detox.
0: I checked the area for tents to buggies. I'm not locating our vehicle. We're close to it.
1: Okay.
3: 635-661. Do you walk out there?
0: Negative.
1: Clear. Go ahead.
0: 314. Being sent in the truck will be in all code 1.
1: 314. I'm clear.
4: You send me 374. Have you guys told the caller on 362 they can do an online report for that?
2: I believe so, but I'll verify with the call taker. Do you want a code 1 for the check person?
0: 694.
1: Go ahead.
4: Yeah, you start one that way.
1: Okay.
4: I'll be in at the cop's house if you can keep me on the call.
1: 316. Okay.
5: Go ahead.
2: Code 1 through 14 to the check person at 803 West College.
5: Okay.

0: 314.
1: Good.
0: It was a text to 911. They weren't forthcoming with information and never responded to the call taker.
1: I'm clear, and they didn't give us a good address.
0: Negative, the log point is per previous call history.
1: I'm clear, you run that by 310.
0: I'm clear. 310?
1: Three ten.

0: The pending past forgery was a text 911. They didn't give their information or their address. The log is per previous call history, and they didn't respond to the call taker when questions were asked, so we weren't able to provide them with the telecom information.
1: No, go ahead and cancel it.
0: Okay.

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0: Brandon West, Charles Union 7, Norway, George, Sonora, Silverford. 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
0: Can you add me to 414's call, and I'll be around FTS?
1: Clear.
2: 642, Scenic and Republic. I can't handle it.
1: I'm clear.

0: 676. I'll cut on to 641. You can cut forward 642.
1: Left 642, I'll show you back in.
2: I'm clear.

0: 415.
1: I'll now be en route to Coxmore. Starting mileage is same as any mileage.
0: Clear. Three M11. 412 on 2.
2: Go ahead.
1: 3M11, vandalism at Roundtree Historic Park, 2975 West Bennett. Some subjects threw rocks at the caller's vehicle.
0: 412 on 2.
3: 412 on 2.
1: Then Raymond to the woods. Caller is parked at the gate that goes into the trails for contact.
0: 327, 412, domestic disturbance.
2: We're clear.
0: It's a phase two of Sunset Estates. Per history, it's going to be 4205 West Chestnut, Lot 18. Our caller is a juvenile.
4: 46, I'm out.
0: Was upset. Dad broke the mom's car mirror. She was trying to go to the hospital and he was not allowing her to do so. They've been disconnected. We're trying to get her back online.
2: 327, I'm clear. Lynn subdivision.

0: 323.
1: 316, you can code 4. There's no vehicle on scene. All doors are secured here.
0: Clear 314, code 4. There's a large amount of smoke coming from a wooded area north of Kearney at Grace.
2: Clear.
0: I'm clear. I'll start a fire. Are you able to tell what is on fire? Negative. Clear. 3-11. There were 6 subjects, 2 females and 4 males. The caller is in a maroon Mazda 6, also admitted to having been drinking. 327.
2: We're clear. 641. Go ahead.
0: 641.
2: Enter in the person my comments, please.
0: Do you want us to start EMS due to her wanting to go to the hospital and the dad not allowing her to? We don't know what the chief complaint would be. It's clear.
2: Affirmative.
0: I'm clear. 314.
3: 219, 219, we're going to get everything open back up.
2: Springfield.
1: Clear.
2: 314.
0: 315. Clear. 314, 315, domestic disturbance at 421 West State Street, apartment 2. Caller's boyfriend forced his way into the apartment. Has history of assaulting the caller, but has not today. He just left in a yellow or orange scooter, took the caller's phone and debit cards. His name is Billy Dodd, unknown clothing description.
4: Springfield Engine 5, smoke in the area, Kearney and Grace, that's Kearney Street and Grace Avenue. And Springfield PD officers reporting a large amount of smoke just north of the roadway there. Your ops channel, ops 5.
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3: Six 217, all lanes of travel are open.
2: Good.
0: Clear 217. 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Is everybody stable?
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4: 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Area of Kearney Street and Grace Avenue. That's West Kearney Street, North Grace Avenue. Springfield PD Unit 323 reports a large amount of smoke just north of the roadway there. Your winds are out of the north at 8 miles per hour. 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

0: 641, it appears that 630 is out of the tickle beam.
1: No, Tiger.
0: 641, control.
2: Engine 5 from dispatch, we have an additional caller on the line now, states it may be in the field behind the Dollar General there.
1: Good.
3: That's clear, we're pulling in the Dollar General here at this time.
0: Years after suspended, trying impossible 13 out of Republic. It's going to be forward, driving all suspended over both, matching back. Rick Houston, 12-23-1978, male white, 6'1", 175, left for the social matching with DOR 2083. Do you want me to confirm?
1: Yes, please.
0: Simply.

0: 314. Can you have our caller step out of the house?
1: Okay.
0: 641 transfer, are you available? I'm available.
2: Are you available, Republic Unit, for a warrant confirmation?
0: Yeah. Can you start to my location, please?
3: 1707.
4: 316 is in the area. 311, cool.
0: Affirmative, 1320.
1: Okay.
2: No, so I'm also at 2, it's for Rick Houston.
1: It's going to be Grand and West.
5: 221. I'm not on 327's call.
3: Clear. I'm clear. I'll be en route from Republic Road and Hormer 107.
1: Okay.
0: En route, he's calling Watermill.
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0: I'm going to be at Jackson Street Park, 3 Charles Frank, X-ray 50. It's going to be a white Chevy Sierra, or GMC Sierra, one occupant.
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2: 415, clear.

0: 322. You can send me a set 398.
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2: Clear 322, pass ceiling for a vehicle, 2650 North Oakland.
3: I'm clear.
2: 324.
3: 324.
2: 329.
4: Good one.
2: 324, 329, check will be 1120 North Missouri. Caller just arrived home to find their friend bleeding from his ears. They are not responsive, they are breathing, their eyes are open, EMS are out.
3: 324, I'm clear.
4: 329, clear.
0: You're rolling. I'm out on 324, still.
2: Clear.

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1: Go ahead.
0: I'm out on North Missouri. Is anyone else that could code one with 327? 311, check person, 3444 West Sunshine, target.
1: We're clear.
0: 413 off you.
2: 413.
0: Have you code one with 327, 3011 West Chestnut?
2: Clear. Kansas Atlantic.
1: 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Our computer's down.

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1: Go ahead. This is Rihanna Lemon.
0: Go ahead.
1: Can I just hit you back there, type person?
0: We're clear, thank you.
2: Hey, one, this seems to be actively seizing. He's been breathing, but right now he's in the middle of a seizure.
1: Clear, actively seizing.
3: Have they called home multiple cell?
1: Clear 316.
3: 316 to 311. I can make contact with the caller.
0: We're clear.

0: 这是心。
1: 16:10. I have one room. Drive 215. 16:10.
0: Affirmative. I'm showing you still on the domestic assault at 816 East Normal Street. I didn't know if you were still on the call, but we just received a text from a phone number at that location saying they need help.
1: Last of Welsh, William, Edward, Lincoln, Sam, Henry, first of Zoe, Zebra, Ocean, Edward, initial R, Rain, date of birth 09/07/2007, female YAV, Missouri, all in 167, E, Edward, 097007.
0: I'm clear, I'll start your code 1.
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5: Good.
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0: Attention Northside, I have a domestic disturbance, 2100 North Franklin, caller not on scene.
7: That's right.
0: Sister's husband's yelling at her.
8: Yeah, I'm in the area, it's 400.
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0: Cutler says their grandson's on acid. He's laughing and then will run around and hurt everyone. We do have law enforcement en route. Your ops channel will be ops 4.
1: District 5 pending check well-being, 13901 West Hayfield Lane. Cutler's 15-year-old grandson is on acid. He's running through the house laughing, yelling that he's going to hurt everyone. All weapons are locked in the safe. EMS is staging in the area.
2: 676, and that's the jail phone mail for 641. 642, I can start that way. 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
1: 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I'm clear.
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2: 642, you can code 46621. I'll advise.
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Very well. 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
0: Past domestic assault. 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One of the involved male who doesn't want to report it, but did say that he was assaulted and that his wife took his vehicle. The other caller is the female's sister.
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2: 315,
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1: Go ahead.
0: 327.
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5: 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I'll make phone calls.
3: Hi, sir. The caller doesn't actually have some contact.
1: You just verified you say you're on scene?
2: Yes.
5: Okay.
1: That's clear. Ops 4.

0: 1973 27 Skull. I'm at Division O'Hara. I can hear the truck running it in from here.
1: Four 13, I'm clear. Do you want me to code 4327 or continue?
2: 45.
3: Green County, West Republic Crush.
4: Go ahead.
0: Hey, you just continue for right now.
1: That's good.
3: Rush 1 and route 2 on board.
4: That's clear. Do you need any additional information or are you up to date?
3: Stand by a second. Negative, green, we're good.

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1: Six thirty to stop.
2: 4:13. Give me the log code for
3: 6:30.
0: Good.
3: That's 4:327. Code 4. I'll show you back in.
0: Still have you on the stop. Are you still on that?
1: Bypassing 1:42. It's a white SUV. Tom King 6. King 4 San. Oh no.
0: Negative back in.
3: No. Clear. Bypassing 1:42.
4: 6:26 out of the jail.
3: 3:27, were you clear on the code 4?
5: No, I'm clear.
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0: Do you know if deputies are on scene or how far out they are?
1: Just anybody, one, I'll check.
0: Copy.

0: 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It's located on the southwest corner of Jefferson Sunshine. 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
0: Columbia, Missouri, temp tag 00 Paul Edward Charles.
2: The deputy is drive time from I-44 and State Highway in Nora.
1: Okay.
3: 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We're going to go ahead and go in. 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
6: Was vehicle left a place of rest or was it dead?
7: Deputy was saying.
1: That's clear.
6: Repeat. Was the vehicle left at place of rest or towed on your arrest? Left there. 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
5: June 19th, 3:13. 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

0: 215-319. We just got a call from the person involved for that check vehicle. He's requesting to speak to a sergeant.
1: Two-15. He's also highly intoxicated.
0: I'm clear.
2: 210, I'm clear. I'll call you 215.
3: There you go, Sam. It's 219. They're going to be at 31119 South Phoenix.
0: Clear 315.

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0: 312, 319. The caller's alibizing. He never pulled the gun on the caller. He just showed the caller that he had one.
1: 312, clear.
2: 319, clear.

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2: 323, I can date. 222's place, I'm with 326. 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
1: Clear. 419.
5: Go ahead, Green County, on me.
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3: 20 minute mark.
2: Caller can hear screaming coming from the log point and just heard a male scream no.
5: All accounted for, discontinue mark.
3: That's clear.
1: 413, I'm clear. 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
2: 314, you have traffic on 3. 225. 225. 226.
3: Good.
2: 225, 226, check will be in Glenson, Kearney. Suicidal female thing, she's going to walk in the traffic, EMS is staging.
4: I'm clear. This name's familiar. I think we've already responded for this female once today.
2: Clear. 326. 326.
5: Into a 4 plus 6 units. Me and 323 are back at Kearney and Glenstone right now.
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4: We're clear. Thank you.
3: E19312. He's not at the Rapid Roberts. Just check the area of action.
1: 312, clear. I've checked north of and south of.
3: Clear. 319, give me the look.
2: He's clear.
5: 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Keep clear.

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1: Seventeen oh seven, go ahead. 174 in Hampton. No plates on a white DMC. 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

0: 1611. Go ahead. 1611, I see you had a DWI call. It's currently southbound Cottonwood and Farm Road 103. So, white pickup truck, Missouri 8, David Charles 05. Car advised the driver has been hitting a curb and almost drove into oncoming traffic. The caller is following them. Clear and out. 635.
1: Go ahead.
2: I think of DWI, Farm Road 103 and Cottonwood Road. It's going to be for a white pickup truck. Driver appears to be intoxicated, was driving into oncoming traffic. License plate is going to be 8, David Charles 05. Currently going southbound.
1: Clareman route.
2: Okay.
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2: 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Vehicle turn around going northbound on Farm Road 103.
0: 1611. Additional, it's going to be a white Ford F-150. They're now back northbound on 103. Probably the driver of the truck knows that they're following. The car will be in a red Jeep Wrangler.
3: 630, you got me at the DWI.
2: I'm clear.
0: I'm clear. You can show me in the area on Farm Road 103. That's clear.
3: 213.
0: 213.
3: Can you show me back in?
0: It's clear.
2: County units en route to Farm Road 103 in Cottonwood. The goal is going to be at 103 and 104 northbound, driving on incoming traffic.

0: 210. Unit 10 off to the DWI. I believe Willard's in the area of the vehicle. They're going to attempt to stop it. It almost hit them.
1: 210.
0: I just want to make sure you're aware of the most recent call comments in that. Is this the person you had?
2: Yeah, I closed it with comments on how he can make a formal complaint due to his intoxication levels. Watch management aside if he wants to send somebody himself.
0: It's fine.

0: 1611. We're going to be coming to a stop at Farmer 103 and Farmer 94. Plate's going to be 8 David David Charles 05. It's going to be a white Ford F-150. Looks like one occupant. That's clear.
1: Air 1.
2: Air 1.
1: 1610 David Jim Miller 1611.
0: That's clear. It sounds like we're stopping at Farmer's 103 and 94.
1: Air 1, can you show me how to check vehicle? North side of HQ. I'll be out with one person. I have a license plate when you're ready.
2: Got it.
1: 6 3 1 14. Missouri. License plate Charles Adam 3 Charles 4 Union. The last was Charles 4 Union.
2: I'm clear.
1: 225, happy with that.
2: Clear.
3: 315, go 4.
0: Crafty 15. 212, I can shoot back in.

0: Green County, West Republic. Command terminated, West Republic, units returning.
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2: That's clear.
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0: 60 in Lee, Bay, Lincoln Edward, 3, Mary 1, George, Kia Optima, 2 occupants.
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2: Three 27.
1: Clear, what's the Packer?
2: 635 to 630, you can code 4. Okay.

0: 326. We'll pretty much be across from 2369 East 20.
1: 312.
0: Same place.
2: Can we get a north side officer to check the address in the comments for the subject and the laptop? It's going to be a great HP laptop.
1: Okay.
3: 1723, stop.
1: 1723, go ahead.
3: Missouri State plate, David, Ida, Ocean, Nora, Nora, Edward, on a blue Chevy Cruze, maybe on 60 in Illinois, on an Oxford.
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0: Last of Spencer, Sam Paul, Edward Nora, Charles Edward Robert, first of Joseph, common spelling, middle initial R, Ross, date of birth, 6/10/1968, male, Whiteout, Missouri, OLN, U Union, 18215401.
1: 16 Town Clerk.
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3: 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WI.
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1: 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They're en route from Republic.
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0: 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Get you additional units.
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0: I'm clear. 320.
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1: 1707, go ahead.
0: Wanted to make you aware of 324's call with a 19-year-old male cutting himself with a pocket knife, also threatening to kill everyone.
2: Main and Jewel, 5 John, Robert 86, on a black Escalade.
3: I'm clear. I'll go with her. Clear
1: 1707.
4: 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He's 7324's call as well.
0: Clear 1.

0: 324. I don't know if bleeding is controlled at this time. Male's going to be Joey Herden. He's in a white gray hoodie and gray sweatpants. Currently upstairs. Everyone else is downstairs. 324 on point.
1: Cutting all speed route.
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0: 319.
1: Good. Alright, well, I see that the subjects are separated from the male with a knife, but they'd be able to exit the building.
0: I'm clear. 313.
2: 313.
0: 319 and 313 mentioned you guys age both being at Bonfield and Ferguson. I realized that there were two pretty young children that were playing near the roadway, pretty to be 7 or 8 years old. Said that they were dancing near the street and they're worried that they're going to get in the roadway and get hurt.
2: 313, clear.
0: That's clear. 313, I can shoot back in.
2: 313, clear.

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1: Go ahead.
0: Can I get a code 1 on my call to the Nichols address?
1: I'm clear. I'll start you next available.
2: Seventeen twenty-three.
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0: If I'm needed down at the Chestnut call, 322, we'll need to cut one over here.
2: 225, I'm out on 324's call.
1: Okay.
3: 1611 out at my PD, ending 66139.
1: I'm clear.
4: I said send traffic. Anybody else on scene, go for it.
2: Two 25, knives here. Let's lower everybody down.
1: Fire 225, knives here.

0: District 3, fire and EMS. Correction, only EMS will be in route.
1: 319-315, you can code 4.
0: No, correction, fire and EMS will be en route to 4563 South Robertson Avenue.
2: 246.
0: The caller ate a Carolina Reaper about 5 hours ago.
3: Go ahead.
0: And is having difficulty breathing.
2: There is superficial cuts to his leg. Up in Jersey.
1: 6:30, stop.
0: 6:30. I'm clear.
1: Kansas and Atlantic. It's a green Cavalier, no plates.
0: Kansas and Atlantic.

0: Idaho Engine 4, en route 4563 South Robertson Avenue, cross of DeGraffenried Street and Buena Vista Street.
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0: 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Zebra King 6, Adam 8, Edward, expired December 25 to an Andrea Tyndall out of Springfield, no stolen.
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0: Airline, you can change this to an assistant agency. There was no assault here. The mail's going to be transported by EMS. You can show officers back in.
1: Okay.

0: 6:30 or so. Carney and Oakland, southbound, south of. It's a silver Grand Marquis, no plates.
1: Carney and Oakland.

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2: Six oh eight, I'm out. 630. 319, traffic's down.
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3: Campbell and Walnut Lawn with Missouri, Boy King 0, David 8, Robert. 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
4: 225. Would you put me back on 324's call, please?
1: No, I'm clear. 321.
2: 321.
1: 327.
2: Go ahead.
1: 321, 327, disturbance, Sunset Estates, 4205 West Chestnut Expressway, lot 24.
2: 608, I got a van when you're ready.
1: Go ahead. Caller is 17 years old. The neighbor next door is intoxicated, causing a disturbance. She's a female, white, named Sally, all gray hair, wearing all black clothing. Believes she's leaving in a maroon Chevy Lumina, license plate, door 10 9, Robert 7, 6.
2: 2, Mary, Edward, Henry, Mary, 7, 5, Victor, 9, 6, XXRay, 6, 1, 4, 3, 9, 5. On an unknown year 4.
1: Sally stated she does have a firearm, but it has not been displayed. I believe Colby is trying to get a direction of travel. Press 568.
2: 321 clear. 327 clear.
4: 225, disregard my last comment.
1: I'm clear. 628.
2: Go ahead.
1: And that van is checking titled and registered to a 2006 Mercedes. George King 7 Boy 7 Lincoln expired April of 24 to James and Drizzy and Carl Howard out of Brighton. Next one.
5: Let's get my license reinstated.
2: Clear. Will you put that information in the tab for 630?
1: Come on.
2: Good.
1: I sent you this check for some info.
2: I'm there, but I'm gonna help you.
4: 635, I'll go with them.
1: That's fine.

0: 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She tapped it up.
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1: 323.
2: South Park, Thrift Haven.
1: 326. Clear Thrift Haven. 326. 323, 326, Trip Person, 3143 North National Avenue. 323, clear. 326, clear. National Atlantic,

0: 313.
1: Three thirteen and 312.
0: I sent you guys a domestic at 530 South Newton. Our caller is advising that their ex is on scene refusing to leave. They are Spanish speaking. So we're having some difficulty getting clarifying information, but we're still in line with them trying to get further.
2: Northside saying, and then the accident, Kearney and Broadway, it's going to be for a blue gray VW versus a black sedan.
0: Clear 745.
1: 313, clear.
3: 312, clear.
0: 319, status.
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2: 719, status.
3: You put us back in HBM.
2: I'm clear.

0: My sniper friend's getting in an injury accident. Highway Patrol is on scene advising someone keeps going in and out of consciousness.
1: .324, if no one else is available, I can go.
0: I'm clear. We've got EMS started for one male.
2: 659.
0: For being dizzy.
3: 315. You clear me HBO and ME 313 call? Both at the furthest?
0: Go ahead.
2: 225. Same traffic. And so does special assignment.
0: Clear 225. I'm clear 315. That's clear.
4: Springfield.
0: 320.
3: 313, clear.
2: 320.
0: Can you call in when you have a moment?
2: Affirmative.

0: Springfield Engine 2 and Tower 2 injury motor vehicle accident intersection of Kearney Street and Broadway Avenue. That's West Kearney Street, North Broadway Avenue. So a two-vehicle motor vehicle accident, black sedan versus a gray SUV. One male involved is requesting medical for dizziness. Your ops channel is ops 1.
1: 676 units out.
2: Okay, 676.
0: Showing Tower 2 and Engine 2 en route, West Kearney Street, North Broadway Avenue for injury motor vehicle accident. One of the males involved is reporting dizziness. Ops 1.
2: Six forty-one. 641. 1723. I see a check will be, it's 223 East Hadley Street. The caller was ranting, advice she didn't want assistance, but also wanted help, hasn't slept in 2 days.
3: Chestnut and Benton.
2: Possibly things either MHI or CS related. We did get her transferred over to EMS, but EMS is probably going to request PD.
1: Okay.
4: 1735, I'll be en route as well.
2: That's clear.
1: Seventeen oh seven,
2: go ahead.
1: Harrison, Tom John 9 George 8 Charles, on the Gray Dodge Journey. I know.
2: Clear 1707.
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4: Update location. It's going to be Franklin and Kearney. Eastbound, we're going to have number one lane block.
3: Clear, Franklin and Kearney, eastbound, number one lane block.

0: 324, can we get an additional unit?
1: Have the next incoming unit. I need you to go block both lanes of westbound Kearney at Jensen.
2: Are we sure about the address? I'm not hearing anything, getting no answer.
0: Go for 324.
3: Sure.
4: Affirmative, that's the address that the caller provided. That's also where their location is showing, on the north side of it. It's close to 526, but it's still, it looks like it's the north side of 530 South Newton.
2: I'm good.
3: I'm blocking traffic at Thompson.
0: Hi, 329.

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1: 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Are you inside?

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1: Yeah.
0: Can you have your 12 come over here?

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1: 213. 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
0: Grand and Glenstone north of some blue Chevy Cruze, no plug info.
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0: Okay, 23. I'm out at Carnahan Johnson, blocking.
1: Clear 223. Clear 658, District 3. 314, I sent you that past assault call that we've had at Lakeland for a while. I believe it's just phone contact with the caller at the time.
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1: Negative.
0: Okay, thank you.

0: 642.
1: 642.
0: Yeah, shots call at South Crenshaw and East Ridge Cross. It was me. I was dispatching a raccoon. 1204, stop.
1: Cleared Crenshaw and Ridgecrest. 1204, go ahead.
0: South 65, mile marker 63.0. Edward, Edward 2, Adam 2, Sam. Green color, Chevy State.
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0: 63608. Could you see where the guy on the bike went?
1: No, sir.
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0: Walmart parking lot with Edward Charles 0 Boy 3 Nora. On the pilot, I don't know.
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2: Here's North officers. 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Disturbance that occurred North Franklin Avenue, West Turner Street. Three vehicles are blocking the roadway.
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2: Forcing people to turn left. 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Infiniti has no license plates, possibly a female driver and intoxicated.
1: Suspicious activity slash possible passes or disturbance at Franklin and Turner. There's three vehicles that were blocking the road.
2: They left south on Franklin after the caller told them they were calling 911.
1: So gray truck, white Infiniti, and black Audi. They believe the drivers were intoxicated. The caller yielded them that she was calling 911 and they left southbound.
3: 662. I entered a special assignment in cab.
1: Clear 662.
2: 323.
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2: 323, shoplifting, Walmart, 1923's Kearney. The subject to Jessica Justice is cooperating in the Asset Protection Office.
3: I'm clear,
2: start
3: my code 1.
2: I'm clear, 326.
3: 326, I'm clear.
5: 322, I'm out of the jail.
2: Clear, 326.

0: be southwest down standby. I'll get you across street on a maroon Chevy. Missouri plate 70710 Henry. Be Winston Appeal.
1: Fair question, Appeal.
2: He just rode across the street to the north.
3: Okay.
1: For Adam 11.
3: Who is? Was he going to Lakewood?
1: For Adam 11, I just sent you guys an assault call to 1325 South Fort Avenue.
2: That direction.
1: There's a male assaulting a female. A white male wearing a gray hoodie and a white female with a dark tank top. They seem to be arguing over property as well.
3: Okay.
4: 610 service. Okay, supervisor.
1: Clear 610.
3: 213.
1: 213.
0: Plate that I just gave you. Can you run it as a historic plate and tell me what it comes back to?
3: 6-4 ammo with a male on a bike, both right and corner.
1: That's clear. Clear 630.
3: Clear 4 to whatever I want.
1: Yeah, I'm clear. I'll show 608 out as well.

0: 1204 status.
1: Stable.
0: You're stable. The 213. I'm still not getting any sort of return on this plate. I tried running it as an antique and a couple of other codes as well. I'm just not getting anything back.
1: I'm clear. Thank you.

0: 329.
1: Good.
2: 311 will be out at Fort and Warren.
0: Roger, 11. Towards the trickle being 3203 West Lynn Street. Caller's children's father called stating that the carbon monoxide reader was going off and CU said to evacuate, but states that the male is putting the kids to sleep in the house. The male's girlfriend is also intoxicated and made comments of putting the kids inside and letting them die. The male apparently is on house arrest. He's a Cameron Whitworth, male white. His girlfriend's going to be a Sarah Trim, female white. There's four children on scene. One is going to be Sarah's child. I'll get you a good one.
1: 329, clear.

0: 324. 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
1: No, I'm sorry. We already have Henry's route. Is this an additional?
0: That's right.
1: No, I'm sorry.
0: $324. Can you expedite, Henry?
1: I'm clear.

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1: Springfield Tower 2, Kearney Command from dispatch on Ops 1 at 8.
2: Go on.
0: I'm a ways out, Falcon code 1329.
2: Come here.

0: say 23. Looks like I've got Henry's coming in from the west. I'll let him in.
1: Okay.
2: It's 6:30 is meals now.

0: item 15?
1: For item 15. I haven't tried to run anything myself. A coworker says they got some delayed returns, so it might be struggling.
0: You show us out at 454.
2: I'm clear. I'll wait a minute.
1: That's clear. I can run something you need if you need.
2: Yeah, I wonder. I'm not getting a return.
1: Go ahead.

0: Well, no, Missouri Less is More. Mary Ocean Ocean Robert Edward versus Christopher Charles Henry Robert Ida Sam Tom Ocean Paul Henry Edward Robert. Middle is D for Donnell. Date of birth is 07-25 of 1982. Call one I have is 084 D David 252-001.
1: Question for me. 213 status.
2: Stable.
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0: 314 to 312. If you want to let her come inside, she can grab her stuff.
1: 312, if you want to let her come inside, she can grab her stuff. 317, 35 south. 317, 35 can. 310, put me on 3 at 107. George, George 2, Victor 9, Robert on a G Cherokee, I know. I'm clear. 630. Go ahead.
0: 311 to 310, the caller's up here with us.
2: It does seem like it's a problem with our interface, but I ran him through Mules and he's showing valid no loss.
1: Okay.
0: Okay, thank you.

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0: With the comment about the serial monoxide, we have fire responders as well.
1: Negative, I'm going to call over to see you and see if they're responding.
2: 1204, you can show me back in 1H.
1: Fire doesn't respond out for carbon monoxide alarms. 1204, I'm clear.
0: Well,

0: Casey's, just north of.
1: That's clear. Casey's, 949 South Grant.
2: Three fifteen.
1: 745. Go ahead.
2: Reporting a FEMA 330 East Walnut, starting 12705.
0: I'll be out of service.
1: That's clear. That's clear.
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0: 1204, I see you at Chapel Bing, 92 North Sunset Street. Caller is wanting their friend Cynthia checked on. Why, Cynthia's husband took their kids and is concerned for the caller's well-being now. So, white female, unknown clothing, does not believe the husband is on scene.
1: I'm clear.

0: 1611, I'm clear. 226. I called over to see you. They've already responded out to the house. It's safe for them to be in the home. See that it's an electrical issue.
1: All right, thank you. 329, code 4. 762, can you put me out with 214?
0: Clear, 329. Or 762.

0: 316, Charlie Stop.
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1: Important Meadowmere.

0: 600.
1: I just wanted to make you aware of the size of the party call in District 1.
0: Yeah, we can send a few. No, 30 calls.
1: 674.
2: Just not by those.
1: Six forty-five,
2: I'm clear. FF and James River.
3: 6-1, I'll go to the party two.
1: That's good.
0: 610, that's 605.
2: Go ahead.
1: 313.
0: Could you spare a couple evening cards for this party call?
4: 313.
1: 312.
2: 641, you can send it to me.
5: 312.
2: 635, I'll be in there as well.
1: 313 and 312, I sent you guys a domestic. It's going to be 2452 East Langston. Dispatch car. The caller's advising that their granddaughter's on scene, intoxicated and acting out.
2: 630, send it to me in 608 as well.
1: Clear. The granddaughter's 24-year-old boyfriend is there and is restraining the female currently.
0: 610, 630.
2: Go ahead.
4: 313, clear.
0: Is this the same from last weekend?
5: 312, clear.
2: Is it out by hoods?
0: It's like in between 266 and TE area, I think, just to the north. Yeah, it is. It's off Farm Road 83.
1: 313 and 312, you guys are going to be checking out with a female by the name of Brooklyn Collins. She's a white female wearing a green shirt and shorts.
6: 324, far units, down there.
1: There's a lot of screaming in the background, and the caller is not really able to answer questions just due to how escalated it is over there.
4: 313, clear.
6: 324 to 329.

0: State 23. I'm at Carney and Johnson. Are we going to open it back up?
1: Affirmative.
0: I'm clear.
2: 313, I'm out.
1: 324, roadway clear.
3: Roger, 13.
4: 3324.

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0: 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Robert Lincoln 1, Nora 7, John on a black Sinatra.
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2: Stop. 1723. 217. Check vehicle on Walnut Logan, Charles X-ray 2, Paul 1, Robert, Alikea. I don't like them.
0: Grant is Roanoke, north of, going to be a green Kia Soul, X-ray Lincoln 8, Paul 4, Edward.
1: Walnut Logan. Grant Roanoke.

0: 316 status.
1: 316 information.
0: Go on.
2: Hello, 316, we're stable.
0: It's clear.
2: Stable.
0: Okay, stable. That's clear at 266 and 93.

0: 319.
1: Okay.
0: 212.
1: 212.
0: 319 and 212 of Central is a domestic. It's going to be 505 East Montclair. Michigan apartment 2D, David. However, there's a male and a female couple that lives above them, or in a physical, but they're not certain. I've been hearing something about the male hurting himself.
1: 319, clear. Send Nolan Clayton.
2: 212, I'm clear.
1: 719.
0: 719.
1: Yeah, K unit to spare for my car stop.
0: Any unit with K available to respond to Grant and Tampa for 719 advice?

0: Any unit with a gauge available to assist at an 8 Grant in Tampa, advise.
1: 327, McNamara.
0: Clear, 327.

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1: 6 rank 57 south.
0: 6 rank 57.
1: Sunshine, west of Kansas, south Kansas, on a silver Mercedes SUV.
0: Sunshine in Kansas.
2: 1204.
0: 1204.

0: made contact with the RP. Sounds like she's not at the residence. She's on her way to the RP's address. She's refusing my phone calls and speaking to the RP and doesn't want to talk to me. You can show me back at his advice unless something else comes about it.
1: Okay.
0: Yeah, check vehicle at Main and 174.
1: Clear Main and 174.
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0: Clear.
1: Three sixteen. I just sent you an unknown injury motor vehicle accident we've got at Walnut and Florence. It's going to be two vehicles. We've had two different callers. One of them is an involved party. They're not injured, but they're not sure about the other party. It's going to be a black Mazda and a black SUV.
2: Okay.

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2: 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At the log.
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3: 3610. Both vehicles are blocking the roadway. Can I get an additional for traffic control?
1: Can you have a 326's call? 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It's clear. I'm clear. Any individuals respond to Walnut and Florence for traffic control advice? 657 status.
4: Able.
3: 315, I can go just back right around for comments.
1: Clear stable. Clear 315.
2: 212. I think the target apartment is going to be 3D.
1: It's clear. 3D.

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0: Calhoun and Clifton, no plates on a silver Nissan Maxima 1-ton.
1: Calhoun and Clifton.
0: 608.
1: 608.
2: Can you get the property owner's information and put it in a call notes, please?
1: Is it the property to the east of 83 where you guys are at?
2: Yes, ma'am.
1: That's clear. Northside Pinning, check well being 1923 East Kearney Street at Walmart. Two weeks for a male walking quickly through the parking lot with two young males, put the boys in the back of the van.
0: 1923, stop.
1: So we have white budget van, 3 Lincoln John, 691. 1723. Caller finds us suspicious.
0: 60 and 107. X-ray Lincoln 3, Paul 7 Mary, on a black SUV under my fence.
1: 60 and 107.
3: 3 16 and 12. We block in the east and west mountain lane.
1: Yeah.
3: Seven 19.
1: 719.
3: You're going to change this to drugs and location number for me.

0: 214 is south.
1: What?
0: Be National and Bear just south of. It's going to be on a maroon Grand Marquis. No plate information. I've had one time.
2: 329.
3: Go ahead.
2: You can send me 466.
3: I'm clear.
1: Clear. National Bear.
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1: I'm clear.

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1: 1204.
0: I apologize. Can you open up my last traffic stop and give me a case number, please?
1: Okay, sure. I have that case number when you're ready.
0: Ready.
1: Send me case 6161.
0: I'm clear, thank you.

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0: I'll put that information in the comments. It looks like the main building up off of 266 is all a part of the same property. It's a very large parcel.
2: 223, I'll be out with the van.
0: Clear, 223.
1: Clear, thank you.
2: 211 is out.
0: 211.
2: Three grand in Kansas hat with a red Ford Focus, no plate.

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0: Ground 11, I just entered the assistant agency, 1133 South Glen. Original call was medical. Subject has a racing heart and they're feeling pretty panicked. They're also tingly and itchy. However, emergency went to PD because he smoked marijuana.
2: Or clear.

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2: can you put me back on 316 as well?
3: 229, I'm out with him.
1: Okay. I'm clear.
0: 211, I'll be switching to 3.
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0: 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Starting mileage whenever you're ready.
1: Go ahead.
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0: 31.
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0: 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The mileage is 60931.
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1: Good.
0: T-24, T-26, disturbance at Cox North, 1423 North Jefferson. Callers with security, there's a male that's refusing to get out of a vehicle to be checked in. I'm not sure why they're trying to force them to do so.
1: 24, clear. 26, I'm clear.
0: 319.
1: 1707,
0: flight. 1707, go ahead.
2: Kansas in Woodland.
1: Get him, Nebraska. Adam Zebra. Lincoln, 258.
0: 319, I just entered a domestic assault at 214 West Madison. Okay. Caller's neighbors in apartment B boy have been being loud, and I guess there are a couple and they're physically fighting. It's a black female, heavy set. 322. And a white female.
1: Go ahead.
0: She's thinner, wearing a shirt and sweatpants. I'll get your code one as soon as we have one available. Okay. See you, a check vehicle, possible stall vehicle at Kansas 944th block in the road.
2: 319, clear.
0: And it's not occupied.
2: 1735, south.
1: Okay.
0: 1735, go ahead.
2: 217. 60 and MM. Unreadable plate. Blue Chevy Silverado. Unknown.
0: Go ahead. Clear 1735.
2: I'm available. I can go 319.
0: 1707, I have that plate return when you're ready.
1: You're good.
0: Okay, I'll send you that call. 314 West Madison.
2: 320.
0: 320. Three Nebraska plate of Adam Zebra Lincoln 258. It's coming back pylon registered to a 2012 Hyundai Tucson.
3: Will you send 321 with 224 and code for the other ones?
2: I'm clear from Missouri State.
0: Showing a clear 226 code for. Owner of a Billy Gray out of Omaha. With an August of 2026 expiration of stolen.
1: I'm clear. I was stopping ready.
3: I'm right behind 24.
0: Go ahead.
1: 60 and Lee with that plate on that vehicle.
0: I'm clear.
1: 610,
4: 631. 631.
1: 329, you can show me out on Cox North.
5: Go for it.
0: Clear 329.
4: Did you get these cars that are towards the back here?
6: Yes.
3: 320, you can put 321 back in.
0: 321, clear direct.
1: 321, clear.

0: 1723, stop.
1: 1723, go ahead.
2: Six ten to the units on the party call. Has everyone been PBT? Death here.
0: It's gonna be on inhale. Stand A on the license plate.
3: I got most of the people towards the front that were on the north side.
0: John Ray 8, Sam 6, Adam on a white Cadillac, unknown occupants.
1: Clear 1723.

0: 350. I take 319 call.
1: What's the furthest?
2: 315. 319, I can shoot back in. 610, 608.
1: Go ahead.
2: Make contact with the property owner.
3: 319, I'm clear. I can continue now, and that way I can get 217 relief.
4: Negative. This ring is good as to a voicemail, generically.
2: Okay. Do they have a local address?
5: 217, I'm out.
2: Okay, 217.
4: It's showing in Springfield.

0: 642-610. I can go to that address if you need someone to.
1: That's okay. Thank you, though.
2: 313, transporting female to county, starting motion ready.
3: 1907.
2: 97730.
3: Go ahead. Okay. 1907, I see a follow-up, 5749 South Lilac Lane. Earlier today, the caller reported their grandson, Colton Cook, missing. He has not returned home.
1: Okay, thank you.
4: 1735, plate.
3: 1735, go ahead.
4: 7 Paul Edward Adam Ford 2, the vehicle to Epsilon.
3: That's clear.
4: The log address is 214, correct?
3: That's right, that's 214.
4: Okay. Not hearing anything. And can you clarify with the caller on what apartment B they're talking about? It looks like it's a one house.

0: The caller's phase two looks like we're just wolf stuff closer to 220 West Madison, but they provided 214. The caller's pretty insistent that this is some sort of multiplex. They gave apartment B for the neighbors, and the caller was in apartment C, Charles.
1: Okay, thank you. 313, 312.
2: Go ahead.
1: Can you go straight through the light?
3: If I'm not already, I made a cost.
1: Okay. 313 and 312. If you could pull over the next spot, she's banging her head against the cage.

0: 674.
1: 674.
0: Can you open a separate liquor law violation, same location, full case number?
1: Affirmative. Do you want to read back on it as well?
0: Yes, please.
2: .315-217, where are you?
1: 2170-2170.

0: 610, that's 642.
1: Go ahead.
0: Actually, could you go to the residence and see what the owner here wants us to do with this property? There's a gate, but it's not really secure.
1: I'm clear. Can you put the address in the comments?
2: It's in there.
3: 7-Eleven. Can you put me on 719's call? We're out of the jail.
0: It's clear.

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0: Sunshine in Missouri, at Dennis's place, on a black Chevy truck, no plates.
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0: 45, 6, 10. I've got a parent up here. You want me to send her down?
1: Who is she here for?
0: Last name Clausen, first name Devin.
1: Okay, you can send her down.
2: Go ahead.
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2: I'm clear.

0: 6:58.
1: I spoke with the caller. Her son has gone to his father's house at 5149 East Copper Ridge. I will be heading over there to make sure he's okay.
2: Okay. Sorry.

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4: 313, Rodden County, any miles when you're ready?
1: Go ahead. 610, 642. 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
0: 315 Jefferson, Portland, South Coast.
1: Available female for a search that has a cage.
6: 657.
1: Hey, Jefferson, Portland. Go ahead.
2: 2.6 negative, just the unit with a cage.
1: Any available unit with a cage?
6: En route to the Green County Jail, one male.
1: That's clear.
6: 1723. Okay. 3-7, I can be out.
1: I'm clear, thank you. I'm clear. Crosswalk.
7: 07 to 23, we're still at 3-7.
3: 16 and then.
7: I'll take care of it.
6: I'm clear.

0: 1723 is out.
1: 1723, go ahead.
0: Sixteen James River, Robert David, 6 Lincoln 2 Paul on a black SUV, unknown occupants.
1: That's clear.

0: 1902. Thank you, too. I think a check will be at 5129 South Tamarack Lane. The caller got a text from their stepson's child's mother making suicidal statements. It's going to be a Georgia Smith, white female, classy in gray and blue clothing. Caller's requested to be checked on. There's also a 7-week-old baby on scene.
1: I'm clear.
2: Seven forty-five.
1: Oh, yes, clear.
0: Yes, clear.
3: Seventeen thirty-five, stop.
0: 1735, go ahead.

0: 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Robert John 2, Mary 0, Frank on a Nissan Pathfinder, unknown.
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0: Thirteen for long for no seatbelt confirmed. 225 cash.
1: I'm clear, thank you.
0: Seven 207 is faxed to the jail. I'm back in.
1: I'm clear.

0: 658. I locate the juvenile on Cherry Hills Boulevard in River Branch Drive. I'm going to be giving him a ride to Mom's house.
1: That's fine.
0: 1907.
1: 1907.
0: You show me out with O2.
1: That's clear.
2: Ground 11.
3: Go ahead.
2: Ground 11, I just sent you a non-serious motor vehicle accident. It's going to be at the Willow Creek Apartments, 1645 West Walnut Lawn. Caller's advising that there's a sports car that went off the road and landed on the caller's porch. It's a Toyota sedan.
3: We're clear.

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0: We transport 1 Mill Green County. 329 will be following me.
2: 658, I'm out at the wrong.
1: Clear. 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
1: The Maverick 638, US 60, George, George 8, Sam 7, Adam. Yeah, orange Chevy tracks on it.
0: 1707, on clear.
2: Three twenty-three.
0: 3 26. 1304. 326. 1303, 326. Check will be 8 in Village, 2801 East Division, the Edward 11. Callers says that their neighbor is turning their phone off. 1304, I see a traffic violation moving at the sports complex, 9007 East Evergreen Street. You're likely very familiar with us.
2: 323, sir.
0: For about 15 to 20 people have been racing their cars around the building. The reporting party is the key holder who's en route, about 5-minute ETA.
2: 326, clear.
3: I'm clear, I'll get en route.
4: 329.
0: That's clear. 329.
4: 327 and I will be en route to jail with one male. Can you advise them we'll need a Sallyport?
0: I'm clear.

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1: Okay.
0: Three sixteen. We're making a stop here, Battlefield and Kent Expressway. Vehicle all over the roadway, southbound.
1: Clear Battlefield in Kansas, southbound.
0: The Erie and Erie and Kansas Expressway, red Chevy SUV, George Nora 4, George.

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0: 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I made contact with the RP. She's going to try to contact the other resident to see if he can return to the home to let us in.
1: That's clear.

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0: 324, 322, and need some exposure, 1609 North Summit Avenue, near the Sacred Heart Catholic Church.
1: Three twenty-four,
2: I'm clear.
1: 322, clear. Try to get

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1: Still no response, just for our knowledge, where's Cox staging at?
0: I'll contact them and figure it out.
1: Go ahead and have them come to the intersection of Walker and Tamarack, please.
0: That's clear.
2: 312, car stop.
0: 312.
2: Battlefield westbound on a white Toyota. Missouri plate Tom King 7, King 0, Roberts. At least two options.
0: All right, I'm going down.

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0: 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I know it's like Cox. They should be moving now though. Walker and Tamarack.
2: Okay.

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1: 322, showing you on scene, but you can code 4.
2: 322, please.

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0: Domestic disturbance. 1124 West Atlantic. Callers roommate is intoxicated. It's causing issues. Callers separated with their children in a different room.
1: 322 clear.
2: 324 clear.
3: 312, back in with a warning.
0: Correct, 312.
1: 321.
0: 321.
1: I can go with 322 if I'm closer than 324.
0: I believe they were together. They were just on a call together.
1: Okay.

0: Pues
1: Whoever follows into that call, called station 415 West College. I recently kicked out a group of people that are now calling the store saying that they're going to assault the employees when they leave.
0: Okay. Are they still assaulting
1: people? I don't believe any of them are still on scene, no. They recently left the property.
0: Okay.
2: Thirteen oh four.

0: even make county aware, there's approximately 50 cars that left out of the parking lot at a high rate of speed headed towards Springfield. Looks like majority of them went on I-44.
1: That's clear on that time.

0: 314.
1: Good.
0: 312.
2: Good.
0: 314 and 312, since you is a domestic, 440 South New, the New Elm Apartments, apartment 304. Caller's ex-boyfriend showed up and tried to kick in the door. There is damage to the door. Ex-boyfriend was Troy Swick.
1: 314, clear.
0: From the Stratford Sports Complex at 9007 East Evergreen Street.
2: 312, clear.
0: Clear. 326. 1304 is advising about 50 vehicles left the parking lot of that location westbound on I-44 at a high rate of speed. They've been doing donuts. 326. 323, 326. Domestic disturbance. Subjects were leaning out of the vehicle windows while they were driving around the parking lot. 2020 East Kerr, Coryell Courts. Believe it's G George 209. Callers, a friend's been taking her items and selling them without her permission. I believe the female's in the apartment, and the male may be outside with his mom. 312, be advised, the male has left the property, so this is actually going to get passed. You're free to code for it, your discretion. Correction, maybe is done. 323, we're clear.
2: 312, clear. Can you show me back in?

0: 329, can you put me back on my previous?
1: 3 out of 11. Clear.
2: 3 out of 11.
1: I'm not sure if you saw that most recent comment in the call, but one of the property managers is requesting phone contact from you when you're able.
2: I'm clear, thank you.
3: 314, how long ago did this occur?
1: Stand by, I'm trying to grab from my call taker.
3: He's 312 and route for now. And also the plate on his vehicle will be Lincoln Mary 7, John 3 Paul, who lives north side and frequents downtown.
1: It's clear. I'll retouch 312. And it looks like he left as soon as the call was initiated, so this would be 4 or 5 minutes ago he left the scene.
3: Clear. He's 312 and route to check the area.
1: 312, did you copy direct?
0: 312, negative.
1: You're requested to continue to check the area for him.
0: 312, I'll continue to

0: 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He's more than likely back en route there, if not downtown.
1: That's clear.

0: 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Kansas Imperium, northbound, Charles X-ray 9, Young 9 David, it's a black Subaru.
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2: 1735, go ahead. Roger 16.
0: Sixty east of 174, 3 Henry George, John 8-9, on a white Dodge Ram, unknown.
2: Okay.

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0: Attorney, this is your possible DWI information. Within the last 10 to 15 minutes, was in the area of the New Elm Apartments at 440 South New Avenue in Springfield. The caller's ex-boyfriend, Troy, he kicked in their door and then left highly intoxicated in a blue Chevy Impala, Lincoln Mary 7, John Hall.
1: 314-312. There'll be an updated address at 627 South New. That's around the corner.
0: Possibly en route to an address on West South Street.
2: Clear, 627 South New. Yeah.

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2: Stable, ticket.
1: Super stable.
0: Sixteen Oakwood with Arizona, Adam Nora 20953. Got a white Chevy U-Haul pickup. Looks like one time.
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1: 1735, I'm clear. 321. 1723.
0: I'm in route.
1: Clear.
0: 321.
1: 329.
0: 329.
1: 329, 329, check person, 2035 West Scott Street, top size requesting check the area for a mail.
2: 313.
1: 313.
0: 321.
2: 313.
0: 329, clear.
1: 315 and 313, I've sent you guys a check while being at the Cambium Apartments, 3811 South Weller. It'll be apartment B-Boy 304. Colors. Having thoughts of self-harm. They're wanting to talk to somebody about this. However, they're refusing 988. We do have a call-in for EMS.
2: 313 clear. 313 clear. West bypass and Grant.
3: Three 312, I believe, and they'll just pull in behind the address. 627 South Neal.
1: Clear. Possibly behind 627 South Neal.
3: Three, so I'll be out then.
1: He's clear.

0: 6:45.
1: Six forty-five.
0: 1707. Can I start you to this panic alarm in 4?
2: Yeah.
0: 321. 1707, for that Arizona plate. Disregard, I was running out of Arkansas.
1: 321.
0: I will now run it as Arizona.
2: 3148 or 4 hour for vandalism.
3: I just need to know if code 12 is 4 or not.
0: 321, you can possibly code 4. 312 believes they possibly have the mail behind an address on new. It's clear. I'm waiting for the stop side to confirm that. 727, I got the return. It's going to be negative on anything, code 12.
2: Okay, thank you.
1: 645, I'm clear.
0: 315, your report's going to be 14,411, 14411. 645, they just gave an update that they spoke with a key holder on scene. She must have pressed a panic button because someone had knocked on the door really hard and she's scared.
1: I'm clear, I'm in real.
3: 674, I'll code one.
0: I'm clear. 312, status.
2: 312, I'm stable, got him detained.
0: That's clear.
2: 707.
0: 321, 329, you can code 4, they have the mail. 1707.
1: 321.
3: Can you run a Kansas OLN for me?
1: 329,
0: affirmative, go ahead with the OLN. Southside, we have a priority disturbance at Chantilly Apartments, 2850 South Rogers, apartment 8. There's mail on scene that pulled a gun.
3: Out of Kansas. King 0456-3739.
0: Okay.
1: 313, you can alert me to that. 324,
0: 322 status. 313. Stable. Clear, stable. He advised the mail did separate. He went back to his own apartment. We're still on the line trying to get further. I'll get you a code 1.
1: 676, you can enter that alarm in 4 and code 4674.
2: 310, he sends me.
0: That's clear, 674, I'll show you back in. Clear, if you send.
1: 674, I'm clear.
2: 327, over at the cops.
0: I'm clear.

0: 313 and 310, be resident, and you're looking for is a black male wearing a black shirt and black pants. We do not know that male's apartment number. Our caller is going to be in apartment 8.
1: 1902, we're going to make entry. Subject, open the door for us.
2: 313, clear.
0: That's clear. Okay. 1707, I have that OL in return when you're ready.
3: Go ahead.
0: Showing it, coming back to a Diego, Pedro, Diego, Yadari. Showing a date of birth of 5/4/06. It's a male, around 5'4", brown eyes. Weighing around 138, showing valid out of Kansas.
1: Six ring 57, shows a route. Clear that alarm call.
0: That's clear.

0: 376 on average.
1: 319. Clear 676.
0: I'm back in, but my computer crashed. Where's 313's call?
1: 2850 South Rogers, 2850 South Rogers. Chantilly Apartments.

0: 626, what are you in some code for us?
1: That's clear.
2: 313.
1: 313. 645, 657, code 4.
2: Do we know if the male lives in that apartment?
3: 645, I'm clear. I just got on the scene.
1: Clear.
4: I don't believe we know who this male is at all.
0: 657 is clear.
4: I think our caller and their friends had just started an argument with this guy. But I'm going to clarify.
2: Okay.
1: Go ahead. I'm Clara Sherry, I'm in contact.
4: The caller does think he lives there, but isn't sure, and they have no idea what apartment he would be in.
2: I'm clear. I'm arriving in the area.

0: 1902.
1: Speaker, do you have that?
2: Subject conscious, somewhat alert, going to be transported by Cox. Confirmed that the infant is with a relative. 6.
0: Clear. That's clear.
1: 314. I'll be around 312.
0: Clear.

0: 9802, give it a case number and call notes for us, please.
1: Affirmative.
2: Good.
1: We've got cops staged. They just called in. They're curious if this seems secure.
2: Not yet. I haven't made contact.
1: That's clear.

0: 319. If we get another unit or so available, we'll take him over here for now.
1: That's fair. As soon as I have an available, send it.

0: 6:30 to stop. Atlantic in Lexington, Zero Frank Henry, John 3-2. It's a white Dodge, I know.
1: Atlantic in Lexington.

0: Return. Are there any other available units?
1: Any unit that would be available to respond to the South Rogers location, advise.
0: 410 to 310. If you need a couple, I can send a couple. Yeah, if you got something to spare, I'm going to barricade this for now. Okay, how many do you need? I'll take at least two more.

0: County has to check for officer safety information in the area of Grumpy's at 3451 South Campbell. So a large group of people in the parking lot, possibly firearms and underage drinking.
1: 6-0 for assault.
0: 674.
1: Carnegie Airport Plaza, West Virginia plate, 948-461, Adam. It's going to be in a white Jeep Cherokee.
0: Carnegie Airport.
2: And just outside, we have a pending DWI call at McDonald's, 501 West Sunshine. There's a red Milan, and the drive-thru, it appears to be drunk.
1: .410-310. Do you need a negotiator? I've got one up here also.
0: County, let's go check possible DWI. McDonald's at Sunshine and Campbell.
3: Potentially. We're trying to figure out what exactly we have here.
0: It's a red Nissan.
1: Sir, he's in red also.
3: 1723 one custody.
0: They're in the drive-through line, and there's children in the car. Clear one in custody.
4: 731, you can add me to that call.
0: Driver threw a can out of the window. Clear 731.

0: 1723, can we start next in line, please?
1: I'm clear.
2: Cox is leaving the scene now. They're going to Cox North.
1: That's clear.

I could just also now with any domestic assault that's occurring at Cox South outside of the hospital, a female called in screaming their boyfriend's abusing them, and then the line went silent.

0: 319 to 310.
1: Go ahead.
0: Do we know which apartment it is on the third floor?
2: 329, is there a code responder available?
3: Negative.
2: Okay, thank you.
4: 645, sir.
3: 645.
0: I believe it's going to be the northeast corner. I'm clear. There's a guy that ate through the screen and kind of saw me. He's up there with a dog.
4: West Bypass, just north of Sunshine. Edward Nora 8, Exford 2 Nora on a red Honda.
3: Bypass and Sunshine.
0: 3-4, Taylor, it's kind of the mail.
3: Right, 314.

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1: I'm on the west, or east, southeast.
2: En route to the PD.
3: That's clear.

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1: What
0: time did we make entry into the home?
2: Glenn's down on battlefield. Start plate Victor Lincoln 2, Lincoln 4, Henry, it'll be a yellow Jeep, unknown.
1: Those at 6 after midnight. Glenn's down on battlefield.
0: I'm clear. Leave me as primary, so both teams back in. I'll have the report.
1: That's clear.
3: 310 to 319. Okay. I think I got a couple of blue team members. Do you want them on your side? We can try to clear our way to the third floor. Affirmative. I need to get the code to the door. I'm going to call 313.
4: 1504, I have a vehicle check when you can copy.
3: 319, have those members come around the south side of the building.
1: 1504, go ahead.
4: That's going to be a white and colored Jeep Cherokee. License plate, Charles X-ray 4, Zebra 38.
2: 6-0, first up.
4: 1504, correction, that's going to be Zebra 3, Adam.
1: 674. That's clear.
2: 13 and Norton. Boy, Frank 8. Nora 5, Charles. It's going to be a maroon Chevy Equinox.
1: 13 and Norton.
5: 631, stop.
1: 631.
5: Cayenne Port. George North 7. Call 0, Sam. On a silver Ford hatchback. Unknown.
1: Cayenne Port. 1504, I have that plate return if you'd like it.
4: Go ahead.
6: Three-ten. Did you need additional out there?
1: Your plate of Charles X-ray 4, Zebra 3, Adam is coming back Tylen Register to a 2017 Jeep SUV, been ending in 5796 with a February of 27 expiration. I have a Stacy Eagle Burger off of Caulfield and Ash Grove, no stolen.
4: Copy that, thank you. You show me back in.
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1: I'm clear. You're at 11.
0: We're clear.

0: Breezeville, 310. 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Where do you need me?
1: You want to come up to the front where I'm at?

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1: 631.
0: 11 CAS issues. Can I get a return on my flight, please?
2: Return to 319.
3: Good.
2: Have you guys started clearing it?
1: I'm showing George Nora 7, Paul Vero Sam, checking back to a 2013 Ford passenger. Last four are 1435.
3: Affirmative.
1: To Yashwant Areddy out of Springfield. 27 expiration of stolen.
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0: You want them to go up the staircase at the front, or the staircase that you guys went up to?
1: Either. We own both.
2: 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Edward Lincoln 1, Young 3, Union.
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326. 326. 323. 323. 326, 323, disturbance, 2058 North Franklin. Callers, friends, actors showed up. He's acting aggressive, possibly on a controlled substance. He's currently arguing with the caller's husband in the backyard. 326, forklift.

0: 1723, stop.
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0: Unreadable temp plate on a white Hyundai. It's going to be on 60 and lay under occupants.
1: 1723 and clear.
2: 1707, stop.
1: 1707, go ahead.
2: Lynn and Rosewood, Edwards Lincoln 1, Frank 4, Zebra on a white Ford Edgeman.
1: I'm clear.

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2: Stable.
1: Clear stable. .749 South Lilac Lane. The caller had called in around midnight advising that Colton had left again. Is now that he's returned home. Does either of you want to still respond out or just have me close the call for now?
3: Did she say earlier that he left at midnight earlier or he got back at midnight?
1: 323, did he leave on foot or in a car? He had left around midnight and came back about 15 minutes later.
3: Okay, you can go ahead and close it out.
1: Hey, Robert, talking. That's clear. Our caller is heavily intoxicated. I believe he left on foot, but we weren't able to get a whole lot out of her.
4: Okay, thank you.

0: Pigeon North. I have a domestic disturbance, 2207 Northeast Avenue. Caller's not on scene, but was on the phone with her brother.
1: 1902, I'll be clear of that. Back in service.
0: His roommate is intoxicated.
2: Yes, sir.
0: And then threatening to kill him and burn the house down.

0: 326. You can keep our current stack and redirect us to that.
1: 1723.
2: Clear. 2207 Northeast Avenue. 1723. They are saying that...
1: You can send that pending call to me and I'll be around.
2: He possibly has knives in his room.
0: That's clear.
2: I don't believe anything's been threatened at this time. We're still trying to get further.
0: 326, I'm clear. Can you also get the caller to step out if they're able to?

0: 326, we're going to try to communicate to her. She's talking to her brother on the phone. I'm not sure if they're texting or what.
1: 326, I'm clear.
2: 1304, you can show me back in.

0: 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David 7340. Adam David.
1: Sunshine and Scenic.
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3: 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Did you call?
1: That's clear.

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1: 687. 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
1: 1707.
0: Hines and Cox, no plates on a black daughter in window.
1: Hines and Cox.
2: 350, I'm back in if I'm needed anywhere.
1: Oh. 310, did you need 315 up there?

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1: 323, we'll be at 2224.
2: Clear, 2224.
0: 315, I'm going to go ahead and send you that past domestic assault that we've got at Cox South. There's a female here that they're waiting at the turn center entrance. The male had been on scene originally, but he's left now about 30 minutes ago.
3: Clear.
0: 762.
3: Was he in that staging for this call?
0: Negative.
3: Oh, great.

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0: 321, I know you're extended, but I'm sorry to turn the check while being at Kearney and Glenstone. Reporting parties walking eastbound on Kearney. Advisors of male subject following her. Not being forthcoming with info, and I'll get you next.
1: 321, clear.
0: 321 information. The caller's frantic and now walking in the street. We're trying to convince her to get on the sidewalk.

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0: 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Do you call take her advice that she might have gone back to the 814 South Phoenix?
1: I'm good. Can you just change the log to that and put it back in the stack until I can get a good one?

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2: .321, your caller is now going to be in front of the Double Tree and the leave off of Kearney. The male subjects have black male wearing red clothing.
3: .321, clear. .321, do we have a description of the caller?
1: 3707, 16107.
2: Not at this time. Call Tigger's trying to work with her. She's not being forthcoming still.
3: I'm clear.
4: Can you check on this DWI at 501 West Sunshine? It says that the driver and passenger had switched seats and the call came in about 45 minutes ago.
5: Quick.
1: 6:30.
5: 6:30. Great, I'm back in. I just tried to call the manager on that, and I wasn't getting an answer. Try call. See if they're even on scene.
4: I'm clear.
0: Funeral at 3:15. No, I drove by that McDonald's looking for the DWI, and I couldn't find the car, so I think they left.
4: That's clear.
2: .321, you're reporting parties, a white female, gray sweater, blue pajama pants, standing in front of the Double Tree scent.
3: .321, clear.
5: 315, clear. You can clear me.

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1: Go ahead.
2: 321 information, caller disconnected, and it's a 911 only line.
0: 316.
1: Got
0: it. Shots call 2828 East Eastwood, approximately 15 shots heard from the south. No disturbance before or after.
1: 315, click.

0: 315, 316. We've got another caller advising us possibly coming from 2849 East Linwood.
1: Perfect.
2: 1723.

1723 noise complaint, 3246 East Old Stone Avenue at the Old Stone Apartments. Caller's in building O, Oscar Apartment 105. Can hear somebody banging on the floor or wall, believes it's the apartment next to him or above him, and caller's requesting phone contact.

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2: 23, I'm out.
0: H-Chain Caravan is going to be on a SUV hauling a trailer. Trailer plate 98 Lincoln 90 Charles.
1: On that. 3723. H-Chain Caravan.
0: Plate on the Silver Infinity is going to be George Nora 8, Paul 7, Robert.
1: 3731.

0: 329. Go ahead. Sorry, unit, has a code 1 to 321, check the well-being at Kearney Glenson.
1: That's clear.

0: 315, 316. So far we've had calls from A62 South Crutcher advising from the southeast. And then one caller at 1546 South Plaza said that they heard it southwest and believe they heard a vehicle leave. They didn't see anything, though.
1: 315, clear.

0: 674.
1: 674.
0: Division and bypass. 5 Frank Charles, boy 90. It's going to be a 2-door pickup.
1: Division bypass.

0: Lasse Tulson, Tom Ocean Ocean Lincoln Sam Ocean Nora, versus Michael Cone Spelling, date of birth 1/3/83, 9-digit 565752097, White Mountain, Missouri.
1: Okay, 674.
0: Can you also start me a code 1?
1: Any available code 1 bypassing division?
2: 641, I can start that way from Kentwood and Gretchen Norton and National.
3: 630, I'll get it from the office.
1: That's clear.

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0: Domestic disturbance, Hillcrest Mobile and Park, 2260 North Golden. Callers at lot 113. Advising their ex-boyfriend, Stephen Adams, has been harassing them, had waved a gun at the caller earlier, but the caller did not call at that time.
1: 694, code 12.
0: Good. And we did find a cleared order protection involving the two subjects as well.
1: 326, we're clear. Your subject, Juleson, is coming back as ID only. He's a caution indicator 2. I'm showing from Hospital 13, but first we'll be out of Bolivar PD. Matching on that, Michael Danny Toulson, male white, 13 of 83. Matching on that social ending 2097. For a failure to appear driving while revoked out of Bolivar. And then the next will be out of Republic. They match to the same for driving while revoked or suspended as well as the second one just says FTR. Do you want me to confirm on both?
2: Yes, please.

0: 326 or 323, were you trying to call the reporting party?
1: 326, affirmative.
0: I'm clear. I believe she was having an issue answering the phone. We're telling him to expect another phone call from you.
1: I'm clear. Thank you.

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1: 707.
2: 310 to 313.
0: 60 to Illinois, Robert John 3, Frank 6, Lincoln on a white Toyota Camry.
1: 60 to Illinois.

0: 310 to 313.
1: 313.
0: Hey, can we make sure that somebody's running these two guys? Make sure they're not felons.
1: I'm clear.
2: Six Frank 57 stop.
3: 357 run. 315 status.
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1: Stable.
3: I'm clear.
2: West bypass and 168 on a Ford Escape, disable plates, King Sam 18 Zebra.
3: I'm clear.

0: 321, the city of Pasadena, Escasol, 814 South Scenic Avenue. Original calls on South Side at Cox South near the Turner Center. It was an open line. Female was advising that her boyfriend was abusing them. She started screaming. We did get a call back, and the female advised that she had the male party had left in a red GMC, possibly back around to this lock point. Black male, Trey Graves. The caller was waiting near the entrance of the Turner Center. The caller did advise that she was attempting to get a ride back to the log point. Southside checked around the Turner Center. She was not on scene.
1: 321 clear. Do we have an updated location on the caller?
0: We've attempted callbacks with no answer.
1: Okay.
2: 674, I'm 1 to 10.
3: There, 1 to 10. I got a return on that 13 from Bolivar. It's active. They will extradite $100 cash only.
2: 1723.
4: I'm clear, he's in custody.
2: Good. 6-1, stop. 1723, Fifth and Agency. Checking for possible niche items.
3: 31.
4: Okay. Quinston and Caravan. North John 6, King 3, Edward. On a white Mercedes. Splinter.
3: Okay.

0: 316.
1: 316.
0: Meadowview and Linwood, just east of. Got multiple shell casings. We got MCI.
1: 319, 316.
0: Good.
1: 315 has the spare. You're going to have to take the photos.
0: Over. Okay.

0: 6 on your phone.
1: Go ahead.
0: Right to jail point.
1: I'm clear. Just so you're aware, I'm still waiting on confirmation for those two Republic Me check-ins.
0: I'm clear. Just let me know whenever it comes there.
1: I'm clear.
2: Stop. 1735.
3: Frank 57 South.
2: 16 Oakwood. George John 7 Young 1 Robert Honda, white Honda Accord, unknown.
1: Go ahead.
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1: I'm clear.
0: 322.
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0: Mm-hmm. Going after the jail.

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0: Galen Fleetwood, 9 Victor Robert David, 321 out of California. Displayed on the white Volvo.
1: I'm clear.

0: 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I'll be following 322.
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3: Any downtown unit available? Have a disturbance pending. 311 South Patton. Caller says they're getting cornered behind control bar by a bunch of black people. They're in a white VW Jetta.
0: Come clear. 416, I'm out.
4: 674 out of the jail.
5: 414, same traffic.
3: Clear 674. I'm clear. 314.
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1: 3-phone.
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3: This is agency 1930 West Bennett Highway. 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

0: Springfield Engine 10 medical emergency for an unconscious male making snoring sounds at 2213 East Max Court. That's 2213 East Max Court, apartment number 18, cross street of Southwestern Avenue. Your off channel's off 4.
1: 410, where's the caller at on that? Call behind control.
2: 413 to 410, there was a large group over here in the inner circle parking lot.
1: Okay.
3: 410, the caller's the one in the white Jetta.
2: 1723.
1: Okay, we're just not seeing it behind control at all.
3: 1723. I'm sorry.
2: Those 13s, those are confirmed. Both for failure to appear, one for fail to register, the other driving while revoked. Cash only bond, $450 in total.
3: Question 23.

0: Service Spring Village in San En Route to 2213 East Max Court, apartment number 18.
1: 674.
0: Caller came in to find their boyfriend unconscious, making snoring sounds. He's naked and there's blood everywhere. It looks like the blood may be coming from the area of one of his legs. Your ops channel is ops 4.
1: Southside units, we have a chuckle being at 2213 East Max Court, apartment 18. Caller arrived home, found her boyfriend unconscious, making snoring sounds and blood everywhere.
2: 674, go ahead.
1: The 13th Federal Republic are confirmed active, 450 casualty.
2: Okay, thank you.
0: We have a call in for law enforcement as well.
2: 320-10 Northside unit to that.
1: Okay.
3: 329.
1: 315, 316 status.
3: Good.
4: Stable.
3: 326.
1: Clear. 326.
3: Sorry, you heard the check the wall being on south side. They're blacked out. Address of 2213 East Max Court, apartment 18. Caller's boyfriend's unconscious and snoring. Reporting party arrived and found him like that. Advice he's unclothed and there's blood. I do have a full response en route to that. 329 clear.
1: 326 clear.

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Mercy requesting assistance with a lift assist for a patient with a broken ankle at 747 South Missouri Avenue. That's 747 South Missouri Avenue, across on West Madison Street and West Monroe Terrace. 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

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Mercy is requesting assistance with a lift assist for a patient with a broken ankle. Ops 4.

0: Marine Corps. Can you get some of that chuckle being on Max Corps?
1: Clint.
2: 630 or 674.
3: Got it.
1: 323.
2: We have him call Mark back and see where he's at.
3: Yeah.
4: 323.
1: You can send me incident 12 and make phone contact.
4: Okay.

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0: 654, 630.
1: 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Go ahead.
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1: He say just left, so probably a couple minutes. Have we got another call from the caller?
2: Negative.
3: I'm clear.
4: 1723.
1: And he'll be driving out on foot.
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1: I'm clear. Nobody's at the long point. It's going to be Joe A for now until we get another call.
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0: Kansas Expressway south of West Sunset on a red Volkswagen passenger car. Charles Zebra 6, David 9, Tom.
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0: 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What's the report number?
1: 14413,
0: 14413.
1: 7/07 stop. Go ahead.
0: Sixteen Illinois, Charles Adam 5, Zebra 6 Boy, on a white Cadillac CTS.
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1: 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We're trying to get a cell phone ping on the phone now.
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3: 415 status. 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
4: 415 clear. You can clear.
5: 645.
3: Okay. Just into the shots call we just got in the area of 995 South Natalie Avenue. The caller said it didn't sound like gunshots, but it was happened about 146 hours. Possibly could have been a transformer in the area. It's a text to 911, so our information's coming in delayed.
4: 3 Adam Lawton.
5: 645 on cleared. Hazel team in 266.
6: Go ahead.
4: You respond to the check while being at 1735 West Bennett near Building A. Caller was walking their dogs and to hear a female in the parking lot crying and a male telling her to shut up and not draw any attention. She doesn't have any descriptions, but thinks it could have been something that was going on in front of Club Rodeo.
6: We're clear.

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1: It's 18.
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0: 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Can you save you?
1: 630.
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0: 641, do I have a code 1 nearby?
1: Any unit available, Glenstone and Turner?
2: Was our patient transported to Cox South?
1: 631, I do not believe there is one nearby. I'll find out.
0: I'm clear. Thank you for trying.
1: I can just
3: report him.
1: That's clear.
4: 326 to 314, is affirmative of Cox South.
2: I'm clear. I'll be in route there.
5: I'm from Venturi.
1: I'm clear.
6: That's fine.
1: 1735.
6: 645, I'll be out at 5684, Farm Road 140. That's clear. 60 and Lee. Victor, Mary, George. George 1, Mary. Black Volkswagen. Unknown.
1: 60 and Lee.
7: 392.
1: Go ahead.
8: 645, I'm just checking over here. I've got a shop with a garage door open, little light on, just seeing if there's any occupants.
1: Okay.
7: Can you clear me from whatever call I have assigned to me or stacked to me and force log me out so I can reboot my computer?
1: I'm sure. Okay. 319, you're out.
7: Thank you.

0: 6:30 in code for Henry. So someone actually showed up to pick this up. I have a vent.
1: Yes, go ahead.
0: And on year 4, 2, Frank Tom, David Frank, 1-5, Nora, 4, John Charles, Adam, 6-6-6-7-0.
1: Okay.
0: Thank you. 419.
1: 419.
2: I'll be giving a female a courtesy ride with you. Gain mileage, 8-1, 5-6-1.
1: I'm sorry, I didn't copy you. Where are you taking to?
2: Review.
1: 6:30. I'm clear.
0: Go ahead.
1: A Vince decoding to a 1988 Ford F-150. It's showing that on file out of Missouri. No stolen.
0: I'm clear. I released a truck to a Frank Cates, if you'd just put that in the notes.
1: Of course.
3: 321. 321. I say you all follow up. Our friends are past domestic assault at 815 South Scenic.
0: 321.
1: Perfect. We do have a check bull being pending from Club Rodeo, 2032 West Bennett. Call taker had an open line, heard someone vomiting, and then picked up saying he didn't need assistance, but was leaving. It sounded very intoxicated.
0: 6:30, 6:10. How far out are you from 31?
4: Chestnut and Miller right now.
0: Okay, I'll take the code one.
4: Okay. I think 659 is going to check out with him.

0: 315. Can you make the log 2840 East Plainwood?
1: North side, pending unknown injury in front of Taco Bell, 1348 North Glenstone for a single vehicle accident, male wrecked out on a motorcycle. He is standing, but unknown further injuries.
2: County units, could you pass with EWI information, leaving from Club Rodeo at Kansas and Bennett? It's a 2003 Chevy pickup, Zebra John 3, Frank Smith George. This is possibly, I don't have a color. There was an open line with someone vomiting. The caller said that he didn't need any assistance and was leaving and sounded intoxicated.
3: 319, you can send me wherever I'm needed.

0: Nikki, can you check out on Nicole by Hearthstone Inn across from Mercy? There's a male that's requesting an ambulance, but they're staging because he sounds intoxicated.
1: I'm clear. I know it's been holding a while. Do we know if they're still staging?
0: When I talked to Mercy, they were.
1: I'm clear. I'll be en route from Rose and Glenstone. If there's any updates, please let me know because my computer immediately crashed.
0: I'm clear.

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1: Go ahead.
2: Springfield.
0: Show me what 631.
1: That's clear.
3: I just cleared. You can send me where needed.
1: Can you go ahead and go as
4: 319? Fair one, you can kill my 1-10, but has been released.
3: I'm clear.
1: That's good.
2: Sprinkled engine 4 and ladder 3. Motor vehicle accident, 1348 North Glenstone Avenue. That's 1348 North Glenstone Avenue. The area is a Taco Bell across of Park Drive and Bergman Street. It's for a single motorcycle. I was traveling at a high rate of speed, lost control, hit the curb. It's technically unknown injury at this point. We're starting you guys due to the fact that the rider ended up a long distance away from the motorcycle. Are unable to actually verify any injury or not. Your ops channel will be ops 1.

Truck Springfield Engine 4 in Ladder 3 en route, area of the Taco Bell, 1348 North Windstone Avenue. The motorcycle was traveling at a high rate of speed, lost control, hit the curb. The motorcycle and the rider are separated by quite a distance. Your off channel is Ops 1.

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1: same.
0: 319. 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
2: Seven thirty-one.
1: /319, I'm clear.
2: I can assist with that vehicle accident up off Glenstone, and no one else is available.
3: Clear, 731, I'll start you next for relief.
1: If you can give me descriptors on the male, we have a second call from Mercy about a guy that had been discharged, but didn't have anywhere to go. I think it's probably the same guy, but I don't have a description of the Hertz guy.
0: Right.
4: Six 631, I closed my call outlook on this for PMP.
1: Clear 631.

0: 319, unable to locate here. I'm going to check reference to call at Mercy at a couple of the bus stops around.
1: Okay.
2: 312 has clear. I'll check the area.
1: Okay.
3: 313 in Ralph County with a mail.
1: 313, sir.
2: Dispatch, Springfield, engine 4.
4: Engine 4.
2: 312 319. Did the staff over there have a description of the mail?
5: Show engine 4 having left them command.

0: 320.
1: Where taxi?
2: Where'd the accident go?
3: Mr. Urban, 3451 South Campbell.
0: 731's en route. I'm going to start in the next north side unit.
2: 321 should be coming back in.
0: I'm clear. I'll start him that way once he's available.
3: First caller advised it's a loud party. Probably more than 15 people. And then a second party said that there was at least 800 to 1,000 people underage drinking. I'm presuming that was probably an exaggeration. People doing burnouts and stuff.
4: 316, 7 local.
5: 3 on the work clear.
0: 731, fire's going to be out to the subject in one of the Evangel parking lots to the west.
6: 731, I'm clear. Make a left zone to Chestnut now.
0: Clear.
7: 410.
3: 410.
7: Can you show myself, and I think all my units, we're around 18, 15 East St. Louis. Just call a check person for now.
1: 610, 631.
3: I'm clear, and you said that it was all of you out there?
4: Go for 31.
7: Affirmative.
3: I'm clear.
1: Did your person have a cart with him?
4: No, he was on the bicycle.
1: Okay. 1723.
8: 319, reference to Hertz Donuts call. That EMS unit can probably go back in service when able to locate.
3: I'm clear.
1: 1723, Green County Records is requesting a call from you reference to the niche items.
8: Myself and 312 are out at Mercy reference there now.
6: 321, I just cleared. You can send me the traffic.
0: Clear, 321.
6: 731, I'm out.
0: 731, clear.

0: 731.
1: 731.
0: Even code for, just a single vehicle accident, and they're gonna seek medical attention for him elsewhere.
1: Contact 321, I'll show you back in. 321, quick.

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1: 1735. Fortune.
2: Is there 410?

0: 174 in Walnut. King Young Queen 613 on a tan Chevy Tahoe, unknown.
1: Morton, I presume you're familiar with the hazard that's on that log?
2: Yeah, it's over here.
3: 174 in Walnut. 324.
1: Hello, just making sure.
4: 324.
2: Thank you.
3: Just information. We were able to get subscriber information, that phone number, and there's an address that's in District 3 for county, so I called them a call.
4: I'm clear. I located two possible addresses. They're both going to be south side.
5: 658.
6: Go ahead.
1: Can I start you to a check while being at 3555 South Forestdale Street?
3: I'm clear. I looked at those addresses for cat history, and I didn't see anything involving a McKenzie as well.
1: This is a call we've been working to find a location for. There was a...
4: I'm clear. There was nothing in niche.
1: Juvenile female talking with 988, stating she's taken over 70 pills.
3: I've heard nothing in niche as well.
1: We...
4: I'm clear. Would you be able to send us outside?
3: Okay.
1: Looked up the phone subscriber information and it checked back to this address.
6: I'm clear. I'll be around.
1: That's clear.
5: 610.
1: 610.
5: The comment about the phone being deactivated, is it still a working number then?
1: I'm trying to clarify that with the call taker that pinged it right now.
5: Okay.
6: 315, I'm out on 311 school.
5: Okay.

0: 610, they said that this, they originally pinged the 840-4775 that's at the beginning of the call, and this information is an additional number on the account, which is potentially why this is a deactivated one if it's a secondary. So I guess there's maybe potential that this is also an outdated address. I'm not positive.
1: Okay. So the 840 number is the one that called 988.
0: Affirmative.
1: Okay. Can you give me just a second and I'll do a little bit of some research and try to give you some more?
0: That's clear.
2: 658, can we stage medical as well?
0: Affirmative. It looks like Springfield's checking a couple addresses additionally as well.

0: Medical emergency, LR523-3555, South Forestdale Street. Long is requesting fire and EMS to stage for a female that took over 70 pills. Southside units, we have a check-up being pending. Same call, two addresses. First, 2835 South Oak. Second, 5016 South Northshire. Call from 988 that a 8th grader had taken over 70 pills. We have a phone number and a first name. We got nothing from SBS. Got these addresses from the phone number.
1: 631, stop.
0: 631, go ahead.
2: 314-310.
3: Yes.
2: Be available for a call.
1: Kansas and High, Better Boy 7, Zebra 7, Yacht, on a black Chevy passenger car, on nothing.
3: Yeah, go ahead.

0: 650, just information, this log point and beta does check to the name and phone number that we were given by the painting company.
1: Clear, I'm almost down.
2: The Carl subject or the McKinsey subject?
0: The Carl subject and that 3400 phone number that they gave as well.
2: Okay.

0: 6:10, 6:30.
1: Is that traffic for 6:30?
0: Yes. Are you already at home?
1: No, I'm at the office.
0: Okay. I don't know who it is. It's either somebody on Wide or State's asking for a canine.
2: 674, it's Highway Patrol.
3: 322.
1: Go ahead.
3: 321. 322, 321. Disturbance that I have, 2647 North Kansas Expressway. It's for two homeless subjects who refuse to pay for their food. Realizing they also have a dog that bit one of the employees, but it did not break the skin.
4: 658, I'm out.
3: One male inside of the white male tall gray hoodie sitting in a corner booth. Another subject is standing outside of the building. He's a black male, black and blue baseball cap, black hoodie, black pants.
0: FYI.
1: 322, clear. County Kansas.
4: 321, clear.

0: system.
1: Sixteen, go ahead.
0: I'm just trying to understand. How did we go from the 840 number to the Carl Swanson subject?
1: Verizon couldn't get a location on the phone, so they look into the subscriber information on the account. And I think that's what the call taker said, was that this was a secondary contact on the same account.
0: I'm clear. That makes much more sense.
1: The 630 troop set, 1930 West Bennett.
2: When I put in the
0: 315.
3: I'm clear. Let them know I'll be en route.
4: You can take the incident 2 to me. I made phone contact.
0: Oh,
4: I got. You can also send me one of your paintings.

0: 315 and 316. If you could do a check person at 722 East Glenwood, apartment C4.
1: 610 to 650.
2: Go ahead.
0: I'm going to have these check being sent until county checks their address, which seems to be the most likely match.
3: Okay.
1: With my resources, I'm not showing that Carl has a daughter by the last name, or the, by the first name of the subject.
4: 316, you can also HBO 004 to me.
0: I'm clear.
2: I'm clear. I'm not getting an answer at the door. There's a lot of lights on here, though.
5: Oh. North side, good check possible. DWI, Pizza Hut, 1440 East Kearney. It's for a red Dodge. Last series of play was Adam Zero Sam. I think eastbound, almost at the reporting party, and caller observed him drinking a beverage.
6: 1735, so.
1: 1735.
2: 658 to 610. Do you know an age for Carl?
6: 60 and 103. Tow truck, no plates. Unknown.
1: Yes, he's 46.
7: 60 and 103.
2: I'm going.
1: Looks like he has two kids, a Miley and a Porter, but they're both adults.
2: I'm clear. No one's answering the door here.

County units, could you possibly get MUI eastbound on Kearney from Pickwick? Red Dodge. Last three to plate are Adam 0 Sam, and almost hit the caller, and they were drinking while driving.

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1: 1707.
0: Oakwood, Pinewood, John Mary 5, Sam 3, George, when it's Black Mazda, CX-90.
1: Okay, Oakwood, Pinewood.

0: 668. 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
1: I'm clear. I'm still outside if you'll just have him come to the front door.

0: 658. He's going to talk to you.
1: Officer, thank you.
2: Dispatch Ebenezer.
1: Ebenezer.
2: Do you have a contact number for us?

0: They didn't provide one, but I believe I have a key old number in a previous call from a couple months ago. I'll put that in the notes.
1: Yeah, if you put that in the notes, that'd be great.

0: 658, I'm in contact. McKenzie is not at this residence.
1: Okay.
2: I'm 630, I'm out. True.
1: Clear, 630.

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0: Does the subject, well, I believe you started to know a McKenzie at all, or who she was?
1: She did not know McKenzie.
0: Not clear.

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1: Chopra, Shark 81 en route to the TA at 225 East Evergreen Street. It'll be a blue Freightliner Cascadia in the back row by the shop. And caller believes they have food poisoning. Your op channel's Ops 3.

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1: Can you make sure I'm logged off?
0: Go ahead. 419, please.
1: Thank you.
2: I closed out the call with notes. If you guys get any updated information, just let me know.

0: Pictures from the exterior of the building. There's no open windows or unlocked doors. There's nothing showing from the inside that we can see. We've been here in the past for this same issue, and we've been getting calls all night at different times and dates. We're going to call this a false alarm, and you can show some service.
1: That's great.

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1: I'm out on this call with troop. 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
0: I'm clear.
2: 310.
3: 631, you'll be in route.
0: Clear, 631. If you want to call back in on that choke holding.
2: 630.
0: 630.
2: Can you put a face number on this, please?
0: Clear, do you want to read back?
2: No.
0: Clear.

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0: 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We'll be establishing Evergreen Command.
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1: Go ahead.
0: Stays on the line. They have another trooper at Atlantic east of Kansas requesting a K-9. I don't know if you're cleared up from there anytime soon.
1: You stack this one. I'll be en route for the other.
0: I'm clear.

0: Go ahead.
1: 323, I just drove past domestic, but we've got an 1881 North Missouri. It's kind of complicated. From what I'm understanding, the caller is upset that their ex-girlfriend has another male at their shared residence. But our caller is not on scene. The caller's wanting this other male removed from the property. Caller wants contact. They're going to be at the Dream Center in Atlantic, Missouri. The log point, I believe, is where the girlfriend and other male are.
0: I'm clear. I'll make phone contact.
2: 27. You can send me that with the log. Code 422.
1: Quiet for 27. 322, I can show you back in.
0: I'm clear. Thank you.

0: Attention, Republic. Good check. Possible unfair driver information. Female that seemed to be impaired at the Maverick 5505 West Sunshine. Also had blood on her shirt. Couldn't really answer questions normally and left.
1: County investigation information out of Springfield 5505 West Sunshine at Maverick.
0: Westbound towards Republic.
1: It's going to be for a female.
0: On US 60 in a white 2000s Ford Fusion.
1: White, mid to late 30s, wearing a off-white green jacket and blue jeans. The t-shirt had
0: unknown temporary tag number.
1: The t-shirt had blood on it.
0: It was a white female, late 30s, wearing a white and green shirt and blue pants.
1: She was walking around the parking lot, confused, got into a white 2000s model Ford Fusion, unknown temp tag. Vehicle is last seen going westbound on James River.

0: 6:45. You can send me that info. So I'm trying to try and look for it.
1: Okay.
2: 6:30, I'm out at Kansas and Atlantic.
1: Clear 6:30.

0: 324. I just sent you a list of stores that we've had pending at Cox North.
1: Okay.

0: 1735.
1: I got that white Fusion from the DWI all over the road. 60 and Logan, westbound.
2: 6-1.
0: Clear 60 and Logan. Scott.
2: I'll be transporting one military jail for church.
0: I'm clear. 645.
1: 314, you can make a Blake message for a PMP response.
3: 645.
0: I'm clear.
1: 7035, stop.
0: Republic has that vehicle at 60 and Logan. I'm not sure if it stopped or not. They did say it was DWI.
4: 1735, go ahead.
0: All over the roadway.
1: 16 Harrison, unreadable plate. White Ford Fusion, one time.
0: I do believe they have a stop now.
4: Clear, 16 Harrison.
3: I'm clear.

0: 316.
1: What?
0: 314.
1: What?
0: 316, 314. Can you do a check while being 2835 South Oak? Training for an eighth grader named McKenzie that possibly took. Is uncertain. We have a second one to check as well.

0: 174. Can you show me out at the driver's belt?
1: Clear 1714. Did you want me to sign you in?
0: Affirmative, please.

0: 322.
1: Griffith.
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0: Priority disturbance, 1867 East St. Louis. 2 to 3 males that pulled out guns, threatened to start shooting. One male black, all gray sweatsuit, male black, green vest, and jeans. An description of the third. Two main active physical in progress. 3, 14, 16, and at 11. I'm going to show you responding.
1: We're clear, sir.
2: 3, 16. I believe there's this location that's known to have after parties. Maybe starts 2 more.
0: 3, 15.
3: I'm good.
0: 3, 10. Can you go ahead and respond as well? 1867 East St. Louis.
3: No. 3, 12. You can clear me from my current and send me as well.
0: 3, 12 clear.
4: 4, 10 to 3, 10.
3: 3, 10. Okay.

0: 6:30, sir. Yeah, it's just fine.
1: Unstable.
2: I'll probably have about 5 going.
0: Okay. I'm out. 326,
3: I'm clear.
0: I'm clear. Call came in from a 911 only, advising that someone has access to an Audi, uncertain of who, and then the line disconnected. We don't have any further from it yet.
2: Okay, what was the total initial call?
0: A caller said there were 2 or 3 males that pulled out guns and threatened to start shooting, and that there was an active fight and a large group of people at the location.
2: Okay.
0: Suspects were a black male wearing an all-gray sweatsuit, a black male wearing a green vest and jeans, and they didn't have a description of the third subject.
3: 1735, 1714 status.
1: Stable.
4: 316, I'm arriving. There is about 50 people here.
3: Clear, Steve.
0: 316, clear.
5: Dispatch, this is Evergreen Command.
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0: at this time.
1: Teresa Tinkler?
0: This will be a out of Oklahoma, last name Hughes, Henry Union George, Henry Edward Sam, first name Christopher Common, middle initial C for Chance, date of birth 11/29/1971, white male, Oklahoma, Olin W. William 082-980-566.
2: That's clear.
0: Springfield.

0: 1714, one around.
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0: 631, arriving at the jail.
1: I'm clear.
2: 314, there's a black Audi SUV leaving now. Tomlin to Frank 4, Frank.
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1: I'm clear.
4: 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We're not hearing anything about guns. They're all denying any kind of involvement with guns. So we're not the victim.
5: 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Your subject uses valid out of Oklahoma, no one.
6: 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Have a second one ready.

0: 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Charles Robert Union Zebra. First name Sadie. Sam Adam David Ida Edward. Date of birth provided 8/25/88. 9-digit provided 448-940231. White female. And if you could try that out of Texas, please.
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1: 326, I'm not getting any return in it through Mules.
2: Clear, thank you.
3: Subject Cruz is expired out of Texas. No wants.
0: I'm clear. Do you have any descriptors for her?
3: Affirmative. Sadie Michelle Cruz, 8/25/88, blue eyes, blonde hair, 5. It looks like 5'11", 185.
0: I'm clear. Thank you.

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1: 326, can I have the VIN?
0: One George, one Adam David, five Frank, 59 Adam, 722-4247.
1: That's clear.
2: Units on St. Louis status.
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0: 326, Vivid, return when you're ready.
1: Go ahead.
0: Your VIN ending in 4247 is coming back title only to a 2010 Chevy Cobalt. Showing an owner of an Aparicio Santiago out of Ozark. No stolen.
1: Clear, thank you.

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0: 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We'll be ending our tour though.
1: I'm clear.

0: South Indianapolis. We have a leaving scene pending at James River in Glenstone. A car hit him.
1: Send me that.
0: 312.

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1: 312. 312, did we get a description of the vehicle that left?
0: Negative.

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1: 320.
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0: 6-1.
1: Go ahead.
0: 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Can you clear me from this?
1: I'm clear.

0: 3-16 Kia, plate Edward Mary 9, George 6 Frank.
1: I'm clear. Do you want to read back or just add it to the call?
0: Be added to the call. Just make sure it comes back to IKEA Rio.
1: I'm clear. It does.
2: 312.
1: 312.
3: 1735, one custody.
2: Were either of my callers the involved motorcycle rider?
4: Clear, one in custody.
1: Negative.
2: I'm clear. I'm searching the area, not finding my motorcycle rider or any evidence of a crash.
1: I'm clear.

0: 316, Ross County, Alamo. 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
1: 316, thanks.

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1: It's clear.

0: 12-315, can you start towards the check while being at 5016 South Northshire? Can you just read the comments and advice if you have any questions?
1: 312.

0: 324.
1: I'll be giving a male a courtesy ride to Pearl Rapid Access, starting from the comment.
0: That's good.

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0: We could probably cancel checking on that Oak Avenue address, since I think that's an older address anyway.
1: Okay. District 1 Fire EMS, I'm route to 7005 West Cottonwood Road for somebody difficult breathing.

0: 329.
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0: 329, 323. I see you at Jekyll being at the Maverick, 1505 North National Avenue. The female customer on the line first advised she didn't feel safe and was wanting to go to someplace to sober up. She then put down the phone and walked away. An employee picked up and gave a description of her. She's a white female with a brown shirt, blue jeans, and has a cast on one of her arms.
1: 329, clear.
0: 323, clear.

0: 319.
1: Can you put me back on 313's call? I'll be en route to headquarters property.
0: I'm good. Repeat your radio number, but go ahead.
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0: 1722. 323. 22, go ahead.
3: Just be advised, the intersection at Summit and Kearney is flashing red in all four directions.
0: I'm clear.
4: If I'm still walked in, can you make me primary on the traffic stop? 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One female, mileage 406.
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1: 1611, I'll give you a call.
0: He's clear, thank you.

0: 329, can we get an ambulance, non-emergent, for a woman with paranoia and MHI?
1: I'm clear.
2: 1722. I've arrived. MIPD, mileage is 408. You can change it to DWI, full case. I don't need a readback.
1: Affirmative.

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And I will actually be code 12 with 1723 for the remainder of the evening.

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0: 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It's for a male known in a light-colored hoodie and jeans, walking in the westbound lanes of traffic. That's just the westbound lanes of Airport Boulevard. He has his thumb up and trying to hitchhike.
1: Chestnut College. 322, clear.
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1: Silk Site in Kansas?

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4 Tom, 1 John Adam, 1 Adam Boy, 5 Mary Union, 001145. 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
0: VIN ending 1145 comes back title only on a 2021 Toyota 4-door to a Shane Travis Peak at 5284 North Missouri. No stolen.
1: I'm good.

County Events District information, Chestnut Airport. Coming for a male in a light colored hoodie and jeans, walking westbound in lanes of traffic with his thumb out trying to hitchhike. SPD was unable to locate.

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0: 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I'm already logged in. Day shift supervisor.
1: That's clear.
2: 329. 329. Can you put me on a check person at division in line?
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0: Clear. 321, 323 residential, 1454 North Ethel. Neighbors have moved out, the door is open, appears to have been forced open. Caller yelled into the house and no one responded, and they're going to be checking their security cameras.
1: 321, clear.
2: 323, clear.
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0: Bennett and Glenstone on a white Ford SUV. No plates.
1: Appears to be bleeding from the nose. Got a call in for EMS.
2: Bennett and Glenstone.
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0: 6:45.
1: Go ahead.
0: Six 45 rolling disturbance from Route 51 to Highway 174 southbound. Callers being followed by a gray passenger car, possibly a Hyundai. They're on southbound on 51. Caller, take your shiny, direct them to Republic PD.
1: Six 45, I'm clear. Not from Run Bridge.

0: Kaiser Republic Union 3 check-in poll. Vehicle is southbound Farm Road 1, correction, Farm Road 51 from State Highway 174. Call is being followed by a gray passenger car, or possibly a Hyundai. They're tailgating them, and they're trying to get to Republic Police Department.
1: 645.
2: Go ahead. We're attempting to. They're at Farm Road 194 and Farm Road 43 northbound.
3: Three 27 more helpful.
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1: I'm clear.

0: Secondary for one reference to that last info broadcast of your rolling disturbance. We're directing them to the police department there. Alaskan eastbound State Highway 174. Looks like we just passed Farm Road 59. Caller's going to be in a gray Telluride, being followed by a gray passenger car.
1: 645 there, eastbound State Highway 174, passing Farm Road 57.
2: Clear.
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0: 321. The landlord number in comments goes to a voicemail. Information I have from resources is a disconnected number.
1: Okay.
2: 645, they're currently southbound Kansas Avenue from State Highway 174.
1: Clear.
3: Is that in the city limits of Republic?
2: I believe it is. And I've already called it over to them and notified them that this is going on.
3: Okay.

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1: Bueno.
0: 71 vehicles no longer following in the call is not requesting contact. You can go for it.
1: I'm clear. Thank you.

0: 6:45, you can code 4. 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
1: I'm clear. 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
1: 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I'm about to log in. I'll take that.
0: 113 clear. 118, Shady Weekend.
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0: One twelve. I'm available for calls. I'm just trying to get logged out. Computer issues.
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0: 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You can code for 113.
1: 118, I'm clear. 113, I'll show you back in.
0: 113, clear.

0: 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Can you add me to 126 call?
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0: 115.
1: Just information, I'm not showing that as a valid address. 111, I'm clear.
0: 115, I'm clear.

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0: 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He take the alley behind. 124 clear. I'm not showing this address as valid.
1: I'm clear. I'll check the area once we get in there.

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1: 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Okay.

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2: 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Okay.

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0: 113, 115, Chick-fil-A being the Maverick, 3623 East Sunshine. So vehicle in the lot, a gray Chevy sedan, occupants slumped over. They've been woken up twice, and female says she's fine, but keeps falling back out. Probably believes possibly intoxicated. Robert Lincoln 4, Nora 0, Young.
1: 115, I'm clear. 115, I'm clear.

0: 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Could you put me on with the check person at the other shack and I'll advise for now?
1: 124, what was the location?
0: Auto check.

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0: John, Nora, 8. Adam, Sam, 5. Mary, Tom, 0. David, William, 0. 3. 8, 9, 6, 5. Should be to an unknown year. Nissan.
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3: Clear, 111.
2: Advise them due to construction, they'll have to come from Bucky's area westbound or try to hit the on-ramp where it's closed off at Glenstone.
3: Clear.

0: 543.
1: 511, your VIN ending 8717 is title and registration on a 2008 Chevy pickup, registered to a James Barnes. Address is 203 East Glenwood Street in Springfield. Should have plate Adam Sam Henry Union 7, which would expire September 26th. No stolen.
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3: 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Thank you.
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0: 126. It's going to be a 2024 Ford Bronco. VIN ends 9009. Registered to a Ralph Carter of Abilene. Trying to determine. It says the registration is active. Looks like the expiration's in 2027. This one.
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2: 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With a gray and colored Chevy Trailblazer. The license plate. Plates will be temp tag 008 Lincoln Adam Fort Boy. The occupied 410.
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0: a white female out of Missouri. Last name Weaver, William Edward Adam Victor Edward Robert. First name Kalia. King Adam Lincoln Edward Adam Henry. Middle is B for Brittany. Date of birth is 8/18/98. Social given was 176788471.
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1: 1725, code 12. Good. 653. 1725, Weaver is valid, indicator 1. Showing a 13 out of Springfield PD, truck traffic offense, speeding. Match is a Kalia Brittany Weaver, white female, 8/18/98. Match on the social, you want to confirm?
4: There is a tree covering both lanes on 237. The film notified road and bridge is going to be a few hundred yards south of the Lockwick.
0: Affirmative.
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0: 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Do you have an approximate diameter?
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1: Go ahead.
0: Certain the Harris subject, they're valid, their DOR, no wants. The Appleby subject has a valid their DOR, the 13 out of Greene County for speeding. Failure to appear speeding, failure to appear no insurance, matching to an Aaliyah Marie Appleby 92504, left 4 on the OLN 6003. Did you want to confirm?
1: What's the bond amount on it?
0: It'd be $550. It's $225 each.
1: Unclear. Go ahead and confirm. Can I get a female on route for search?
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0: 118, the record for Applebee's confirmed. It is 225 cash only each, so 550 total.
3: Clear.
2: The special assignment. Okay.
3: I'm clear.
1: I'm clear. Can you change this to a warrant arrest and pull me a report number to read back one in custody?
0: Clear. And correction on my math, it's 450 total.
1: I'm clear, 450.

0: 1J126, saying the check will be 2715 North Glen Sundry, and callers detoxing feels like they might get violent in front of the log point. Is white male, no shirt, black pants.
1: 111, I got one to run.
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1: 23, you can see me there. 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
1: Last name, Porter, Charles, Ocean, or David, Edward, Robert. First name, Jeremy, John, Edward, Robert, Edward, Mary, Young. Date of birth, 5/22/77. 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
0: Clear.
1: Out of Missouri, white male.
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2: 1725.
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3: Would you repeat the social?
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0: 114, 115, check well-being, 235 South National, Unit B is in Boy. Caller's client consumed 36 Benadryl at 3 o'clock yesterday.
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2: Done.
0: Clear 124, Grand Beach Park. 1725-13 for Weavers, confirmed active at Springfield, KPS.
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0: 111 quarter is valid through DOR, caution indicator 2 on PMP for possession of a controlled substance times 2. No loss.
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0: 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I'm going to be en route to Green County Jail with one female.

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1: 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It's just a child that continues to call in. 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
0: 129. 129, I'm quite a bit closer than 128, code 4, I'll go. 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

0: 124, can you run the person in my comments, please? Both of them.
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0: I apologize, thank you.

0: 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They will be pulling into the church parking lot, the Central Assembly.
1: Yes, sir. I'll be around.

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1: 128.
2: Go ahead.
1: Possible domestic disturbance. Caller is in disturbance with her ex-girlfriend. Apparently, PD responded there last night. One of them.
0: I'm clear.
1: And the RP was asked to leave, which he did, but now he's back and there's another disturbance. I'll start next bill.
2: Okay.

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0: Clear, 1881 North Mission. 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
1: I'm clear.
2: Second tip.
3: 19 tip.
2: Go ahead and start EMS. You have a couple parties in one of the vehicles complaining of arm and back pain.
4: $17.25, I'm out of jail.
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0: 154, click close information.
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0: Motor vehicle lives, I mean, battlefield, engine 1, SS and Walker, State Highway SS and Walker, Black Ford Expedition versus a Silver Infiniti, one patient and a couple patients in one vehicle reporting arm and back pain.
1: Has an expired ID only. Possible 13s out of Springfield. We have public order crimes for miscellaneous ordinance violations. And it looks like that's times 4. And then there's also trespassing times 2. These are matching to Alicia and Wifey. Wifey male, date of birth 4/26/1980, matching on the social ending in 1327. Do you want to confirm on those 13, the Springfield 13s?
2: Affirmative.
1: That's clear. Subject Terry is valid. Caution indicator 2 on PNP for possession of controlled substance. He has one non-extraditable 13 for resisting out of Texas, and then possible 13s out of probation and parole for probation violation for absconding probation. Actually, Nathaniel Scott Terry. And they have that name spelled T-A-R-R-Y. White male, date of birth 4/26/93, matched on the SSN name 5012. Do you want to confirm on that?
2: Affirmative.
3: Six ring 49.
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4: 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Stay highway SS and Walker. Stay highway SS and Walker. I sent you a follow-up and related to previous cases. It's long at 6206 West Farm Road 140, just for phone contact.
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5: 121. Could you change this to trespassing and pull me a report number, please?
1: 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Time of dispatch, 839.
2: 1910.
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0: Can you contact RP, let them know I'm calling from a block number?
1: I can try again. It originally didn't let me call him either, but I'll try.
0: I'm clear, thank you.

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1: Go ahead.
0: Lightning thing, negative case. 13 on the subject, Terry, confirmed active, wanted for probation violation from District 10R, says the bond will be set by the court and sentencing court.
2: 1910, case number 235235.
0: And then for your second subject, Wethy, it is confirmed active miscellaneous ordinance violation times 6, a total of 3,000 cash or surety.
3: I'm clear, thank you.
1: 124, I'm clear. I'll be en route to county with the male. 127 will be en route to county with the female.
0: Clear.
1: 127.
0: 127.
1: Can you pull me separate warrant arrest at the same location?

0: Employer 127 got you a separate warrant arrest at the same location, case 14,424-14424.
1: I'm clear, thank you.

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0: 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Starting mileage is 45052.
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0: Trailer's being pulled by Rich. Everybody pick up.
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0: White male, no shirt, pajama pants, laying at the bus stop, sprawled out in a weird position. Nobody tried to wake him up. He's on the west side.
3: 126, location.
1: Should be 800 West Commercial. 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
1: That's great. Thank you. 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
2: 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Abandoned 911, 1956, South Ingram Mill. 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
3: 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It'll be just east of Warriors End. 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
4: Clear.
1: Left side of Florence and McDaniel after he headed eastbound back towards National.
6: 649, I'm clear. Don't be headed on out code. 210 north side units. 114 left side of the subject. Last seen.
2: 26. He came out yet.
3: Medical emergency for Brookline, 5189 West Sunshine Street, 5189 West Sunshine Street. There's an unconscious person in the tent in the woods. He is breathing.
6: Was Florence McDaniel, I believe, was a black male, gray jacket, blue pants, good locks.
1: 499.
5: Negative. Knocked. 1605 is here, so I'll have him cover that side, and we'll go on about our business.
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0: James River and MM off ramp with Edward Mary 6, George 0, Edward, a white Subaru, Anna.
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0: We, two juveniles with marijuana.
1: What?
0: Well, at least there was probable cause to search the vehicle, and he took off and asked him, yep.
4: If you're having trouble finding it, it might be the camp where you have to take 156 and come in from the north.
0: Alright, we locate him again between National and Walnut and McDaniel. He's running westbound again between the residents.
4: Westbound between the residences, between McDaniel and Walnut off National.
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6: Located the subject again.
2: 110, can you assist with setting up a perimeter with responding units?
6: We westbound near McDaniel at Walnut.
5: Show engine 2 en route.
0: If someone could set up just... He's running northbound. Someone could set up westbound and get him locked in this residential area.
6: 112, the drone's en route.
0: It's going to be 5189 GT distributing on the west side of Sunshine. Sorry, north side of Sunshine.
4: Okay, we're back.
6: 126, St. Louis and Florence.
4: Clear, 126, St. Louis and Florence.
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5: Can you confirm law enforcement in route?
6: And where's this chart location?
2: Affirmative, we have them in route.
4: Started from the 234 South National McDonald's.
0: 118, I'm arriving, give me a spot.
6: 123, subject towards that check person with a weapon, 1320 North Texas. Caller lives in the area, reports he's a teenage girl walking around displaying a firearm. Jamila, goes by Cupcake, 15-year-old, mysterious female, dreads.
4: 119, second, if you take Walnut and JQH.
6: Says there are other juvenile females in the house as well. Doesn't believe there's any parents on scene.
0: 23 clear.
6: 111, I'm arriving.
0: 26, he said he's coming now. A little help from myself.
4: Clear, 111, second, if you take National in St. Louis.
7: 1605.
4: Clear. 1605.
0: 6161 detained.
7: I'm out of 109 Arrowhead for follow up with County.
4: Clear.
0: 114 also. Any arriving unit can go back to the McDonald's and see if that silver Silverado's still there. Should have a female driver.
6: 121.
1: 129, I'm aware of that call.
6: For 129. 121.
0: 626, can you run the subject to my call notes, please?
2: 121. Code 12.
1: What 12 car still there?
2: Phillips, correction. Phillips is coming back revoked, showing on PNP for DWI persistent times 2.
6: Can I start you towards that disturbance? 3217 West Olive, 3217 West Olive. Parties are currently separate. Caller's name was parked in front of caller's mailbox. Caller asked him to move. There was a verbal afterwards. Parties currently separate.
0: Okay. I can secure her until I get back to her.
2: 121 clear. The 13 was a chicken track to a Mark Christian Phillips Jr., male white, 1029-94, so shooting a 9383, showing all what's provided.
4: 499.
2: It's going to be driving under the influence, persistent, times 2, out of Greene County, if you'd like to confirm.
0: Yes, please.
2: Clear.
4: 909, I'm out.
1: I need where he was last seen. And that officer over here, so I can start from that location, not where the fall started.
4: Clear, 909.
0: 627, we're out with the patient. He's conscious and alert.
2: Clear, conscious and alert.
0: 114 at K9. I think you need me over at Walnut, just west of National. I'll show you where you last saw that.
1: I'm clear. I'm at Walnut and Florence right now.
4: 114, he was westbound and northbound from there, correct?
0: That's for me.
1: 23 in the area.
0: 627. We're going to be
8: to the northeast of the of our AVL in some woods.
6: Court 123.
9: 724, I'm out with a female in the vehicle.
2: I'm clear. All of 2 Pinnacle.
3: Clear 774.
10: 118, I'm in the area. Put me on the call. Let me know where you need me.
8: 47 to 49. If you guys follow that trail, you can see the tents from the woods. Or, sorry, from the trail.
3: Let me take traffic way in, JK.
1: 6949. We downgraded it. We're going to be out.
11: Other units, just be aware, he's really hugging that purse he had. Just be cognizant of the handgun.
10: 118 dispatch, where do you need me again?
3: We have you take traffic way in, JQH.
11: Okay.
9: Hello.
2: Kennedy Gunderson, Compton District 1 at 1770 North Farm Road 101 for a 95-year-old male that fell off his scooter.
11: Well, 14, can someone take K-9 spot at Walnut and Florence so we can search?
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6: Attention, Northside. Officers pending priority check while being Kansas 44, male eastbound, east of, weaving through the construction and into the roadway.
3: 909, I'm back in Atria. Clear, 910, I should come back in.
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1: Six 27. Can you inform fire that we're north of their fire truck behind the building?
2: Where is that from your location?
0: There. It's the house that's in the top left corner.

0: 626.
1: Go ahead.
2: 110, do I have anybody at St. Louis and Florence?
0: 213 for Phillips, Liz confirmed active. It's going to be KPS Snowball.
1: I'm clear, show one in custody.
2: There may be Danielle and Florence.
0: One in custody.
3: Negative. One to six is just northwest of there.
4: We're just starting to track north of Walnut. We're going to the alleyway.

0: 114 to 112. 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It has an open door.
1: 7025.
2: Good.
1: Seventy twenty five. Seeing a sister person, 540 West. Slips logged at the headquarters. This caller needs a contact from you specifically in regards to a citation they received.
2: Okay.

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1: Good.
0: Abandoned 911 call from 301 East Garnet Drive. There's an open line with someone in the background was asking the RP why they called 911 before disconnecting.
1: Okay.

0: 71. Caller called back and said their son accidentally called and advised there's no emergency. You can proceed at your own discretion.
1: Offer. You can show me back in.
0: 371, back in.
2: Well, 14 update location. We're going to be at McDaniel. Coming up to me now.

0: 114. 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
1: Was that south of McDaniel and Florence?
0: Correct.

0: 128. 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
1: Six rank 27. 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
0: I'm clear. Six rank 49.
2: 113. I just cleared if you need me on the perimeter.
3: Go ahead.
0: I'm not an assistant person. 7368 West Farm Road 186.
3: I'm clear.
4: 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Let me have you take Florence and Elm.
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0: 114. We're at Walnut again by National. We can possibly get an additional unit. Is this the track we've possibly got a back open door on a resident?
1: Clear. 115. And 114, what was that location again?
0: I don't have any numerics directly in front of me. We're going to be northeast of the intersection of Florence and Walnut.
1: The house right at the corner, or one to the east of that?
0: So the house in question is going to be, I believe, the second house to the north of the intersection, possibly third. I think it's going to be second. It's going to be at Florence.

0: 115 to 114.
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0: Where are you guys at?
1: We're going to be just north of the intersection of Florence and Walnut on the second house. If you're going north, it's going to be second house on the right from the intersection.
0: I'm clear.
2: Six Frank 27, we're out.
3: Clear.

0: 114, possible witness said he went further north past McDaniel, so someone can maybe start merging the perimeter a little bit north.
1: Clear 114, 113, we have you relocate Phelps and Sherman. We have those railroad tracks right there. I'm not sure what the sight lines are. Let me know if you need to move to be able to see down them.
2: 124. 113. Did you advise Sherman and what was the cross street?
1: Phelps.
3: Search choice is not injury accident. Robertson and Division. It's unclear if the target vehicle involved is the security car or if security's just on scene, but vehicle hit a speed limit sign, jumped a curb on Robertson, and the car appears disabled.
2: 124 clear from the jail.
1: /119 if you want to move to near the railroad crossing north of Traffic Way and National.
2: I'm clear now.

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2: I'm clear. I'm coming. Are you making sure?

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0: Last name Evans, common spelling. 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Date of birth 9/13/2001. OLN Charles 205-257-024. White Mountain, Missouri.
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0: Evans is coming back valid. I have a possible niche item out of Republic. It just comes back to an Anthony Evans. Date of birth is 9/13/01. The niche item does not list an OLN or social. Do you want to confirm on that? It's for no insurance.
1: Affirmative.
2: 6/49. Is it showing name and just date of birth?
0: It's showing name, date of birth, and then it has a couple of scripture descriptors showing male, white, 5'8", 152, brown, and hazel.
2: Okay, go ahead and confirm on it.
0: Clear.

0: 7-Eleven. We have a possible motor vehicle accident. It'll be on US 60 in front of Alpine Village, is where the Phase 2 is. This is a crash notification from an iPhone. No response over the open line. Call Derek in here. Traffic sounds in the background. Nothing further at the moment.
1: Okay. 130, do we have channel 3?
2: 7031.
0: Negative 130. 7031.
2: You can go beforehand and send it to me.
1: Any contact information for the owner of this property?
0: Okay, 7031, 7011, cool. Show you back in.
1: Okay.
0: Stand by, I'll check.
1: If you get it, could you put it in the comments?
0: I'm clear.
1: 130, if you got one more unit I can do for you, just to clear the building.
0: 118. 7011.
3: Good. 118, I'm clear.
0: 7-Eleven agency is to request or confirm on a Republic 13 for a subject from SPD. Correction, Green County.
3: Okay, go ahead with the subjects info.
0: Last name, Evans. Edward Victor Adam Nora Sam. First name, Anthony, I'm spelling. The date of birth of 9/13/2001. For no insurance.
2: 129.
4: 129.
2: Can you give me the log and pull a case number and give me a time, please?

0: Prime Inquirer 129, case number cell is 14,427-14427. Time is going to be 09:54.
1: 7011.
2: 7011.
0: That was 0954. And then 0955 and 1002.
1: Okay. That 13 is confirmed active. Cash only bond of 225.
2: Clear. 6949.
3: Go ahead.
2: Sorry. The niche item for Evans is confirmed active, 225 cash only.
0: I'm clear.
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4: 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I'm not even finding information and resources for this address. Are you able to advise a business name?
5: 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It's like, used to be Gavin Bolin hairstyle.
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1: The assistant person, you can get the 6 rank 27.
0: 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Great, 6 rank 27, did you copy direct?
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2: 118, check will be in 829 South Douglas, Barcelona Apartments, apartment number 9. Person with their head split open, uncontrolled bleeding, they're not sure what happened. We'll have a full response. 118, I'm clear.
0: 119,
1: clear.

Medical emergency Gershwin, engine 189 South Douglas Avenue at Barcelona Apartments. 89 South Douglas Avenue at Barcelona Apartments. Person's head is split open, bleeding, not sure what happened. Bleeding is uncontrolled. Caller's not being very forthcoming with answers. I'll not support.

0: 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This is an apartment complex. 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
1: 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We're in apartment number 9 for 829.
2: 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Obstacle.
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3: 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Check all bearings. 2861 North Pierce, 2861 North Pierce. Male in the back near the garage with his pants down appears to be having a negative reaction to some controlled substances. White male, gray hair, full sleeve tattoos, appears to be nude. 123, clear.
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0: Knowlton and Chestnut, 9 Henry, Henry, Bravo 04. Big pull into the Dunkin' Donuts. It'll be a green and copper Jeep. Talked about all the time.
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0: last name's going to be Beller. It's Boy, Edward, Lincoln, Lincoln, Edward, Robert. First name's Carey, King, Adam, Robert, Ida. Date of birth, 8-2 of 1984. Social, 450-77-4468.
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0: Unclear. 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
2: Willard units, Willard Fire EMS, route to 408 South Farmer Road for a patient with abdominal pain. Clear 115.

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4: Northbound 65 at Old Mill. Gray Chevrolet pickup pulling a boat plate 78 Mary 8 Edward Lincoln.
2: Clear, 65 Old Mill northbound.
5: Your subject, Beller Carey, she is ID only, caution indicator 1. She is listed as a violent offender with a possible, looks like it was second degree assault charge previously.
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5: Showing a possible 13 out of Springfield, matching on the Beller Carey D. Dawn 82-1984. Also matching on that 9-digit ending 4468, showing her to be approximately 5'1", 130. Charge is going to be dangerous drugs, possession of paraphernalia, 500 cash or surety. Would you like me to confirm out of Springfield?
2: No problem.
5: Clear.

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Pass letter to building, Fishman Building, Gen 10, 2161 Eastern Public Court, Maverick, 2161 Eastern Public Court of Maverick. Smoke smell of gas coming from the kitchen oven. I'll see you en route. I'll set.

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2: 126.
0: 113, clear.
2: Good. 122, 126, a check while being Carnian Park, Carnian Park. Male laying on the sidewalk, north side of the road, east of white male, unknown color shirt, jeans and boots. Caller did not attempt to wake him or check on him. EMS is en route.
0: 122, clear.
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0: 12-9 Charlie, Tom.
1: 12-9.
0: Southbound 65 at Old Mill. Any gray crew cab, GMC pickup, no flight info.
1: Clear 65 Old Mill, southbound.

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1: And Sinclair?
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3: 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Status?
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2: Willard.
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0: 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North Barnes, Crossway Baptist Church, to door 6, please?
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1: 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Medical alarm 6096, West Farm Road 94, cross of Megan Lane.
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2: One thirty.
0: A follow up for 314 East McDaniel.
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4: They have on calling 5. Is it currently being aggressive, or are they just think it is?
5: 649. I'm currently on the line with the park. It's not currently aggressive. I'm talking to her about it. You can send it to us when we clear this.
3: I'm clear.
6: 545, you can advise EMS. We'll be on the north side of the church.
3: Clear.

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0: 139. Another night of a domestic disturbance, 816 East Normal Street. Caller said, the female there who they were in, that had a domestic assault there yesterday is back on scene. White female with a birthmark on their eye, red tank top, shorts, possibly on a controlled substance. The male who lives there's name is Joe. Is also there. White male, 30-year-old. Salt and pepper hair.
1: 139, I'm clear from issue.
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2: 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Oh.
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0: Leslie, go ahead.
3: One ten.
0: Do you still show me on vehicle maintenance? I'm clear. If I'm still logged on, can you log me off?

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1: Brush truck 2, go ahead.
0: Can you have PD respond? We're going to have to make entry to this house.
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0: An assistant agency at 6096 West Farm Road 94. 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
0: You can try to inquire further. The original call was a medical alarm.
2: 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It is a false alarm.
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1: I'm clear. Are we in route from the office?
0: You can actually code 4.
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0: Mercy's also been notified there's a false alarm.
1: Okay.
0: Go ahead.
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0: 128-129 domestic disturbance, 917 North Broadway Avenue, 917 North Broadway Avenue. Caller reporting the neighbors are fighting. Female did at one point have a baseball bat, but no longer does. Trying to get a description of either involved party. 917 North Broadway.
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0: 1303, assault. Love's 400 North Stabby 125. Caller advised they were just assaulted by a male. Or any further specifics?
2: Clear.

0: Park 203, suspects, white male, 60 to 70 years of age, in a veteran hat. He's driving a blue Jeep. The caller is in a red Camaro with stripes. Suspect had made verbal threats to stab him, but no weapons were seen.
1: Perfect.
2: One 28, 129. Additional information. It's going to be apartment A, Adam. One involved party is a white female named Kristen. The other is a white male named Ryan, wearing a tan t-shirt, plaid shorts. Caller standing out in the driveway.
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2: Is there an actual assault or just verbal?
1: I'll clarify. 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Stop. Davis Harrison Elementary on a Kia Sportage Blue, Robert Lincoln 6, Mary 9, Adam.
3: Sounds like it may have just been verbal. 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
2: Since I have a check well being at 3500 South Lone Pine, Sea Coyota. There's a gray Hyundai Accent.
1: 1303, the advice of Blue Jeep has gone northbound on 125.
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2: With the driver and occupant appear to be slumped over in the car left from the entrance down at the end. The car is facing east. I'll start your code on.
0: Clear, I'll be en route. Be advised, they'll be coming from Doling.
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0: I sent you a civil code, 2745 East Hines. It'll just be for phone contact when available.
1: What are the call notes on that? I'm away from my computer.
0: It's regarding a court order. Excuse me, court-ordered custody agreement. The wife took off with the child as the caller was trying to pick him up. He just wants contact for a report for his lawsuit.
1: I'm clear. Thank you.

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Go ahead. Well, I'm in check vehicle 1934 South Lancaster. Okay.

0: 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You can code for medical and code for the Ranger.
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1: Phoenix and Whiteside on a silver 4Runner, plate Charles Young at 3, John 4, Mary.
3: Phoenix and Whiteside.
0: There's a green moped in the driveway. Front door appears to have been removed. There had been a male wandering around here early this morning, and I believe he's currently inside the property. Supposed to be vacant. Our caller is not a property owner, but is a landlord or a tenant of the same landlord.
2: 121, I'm clear.
4: 127, I'm clear. 26, you can hear me that.
0: Caller 126, how did you do the call?

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0: 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I'll take a code 1.
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1: 1934 Southland, Gesture.

0: 2023 case number established will be 14,435.14435. Time of dispatch 11:35.
1: I'm clear. Thank you.
2: 649.
3: 4127.
4: 649.
3: The animal calling two. Can you stack that to us, please?
4: Affirmative.
5: 111. Do we have three?
4: Affirmative.
5: I'm clear. I'll be switching.
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0: 127 the log will be 2619 West Harrison.
1: Clear of Phoenix, 2619 West Harrison.

0: I'm going to be out with a 60-year-old female that fell off her bike on the Greenways Trail just east of the ranch, south of the firing range. She's wanting to self-transport. Can you start 1076 to this location to remove the bollard? I don't have a key for it. And just FYI, there's an alarm going off at the firing range.
1: 113.
2: 1075, I'm clear direct. I'm having computer issues. Can you advise where he is?
1: 6397.
3: Go ahead. 13. Can you start towards a disturbance in 5? It's southeast, 24209 South Farm Road 107.
1: 13, say you installed vehicle, unoccupied vehicle, Campbell and Sunshine, westbound, southbound. Turn lane.
0: 75, I'll call you in just a minute, and the alarm stopped at the firing range.
2: 113, clear.
3: There was screaming and yelling on the line, and they've disconnected. We've been unable to reach out on callback. I'll get your code 1.
2: I'm clear.
4: 626, I'll take that code 1.
2: 118-113, where are you coming from?
5: 1074, confirm you're still at Ritter Springs, though.
2: 113, Sunshine National.
4: 6, ring 27, we're clear from bypass and Sunshine.
0: I'm on the Greenways Trail, east of Farmers, just east of the entrance to the firing range.
1: 118.
2: Good.
1: 139. 139. 118, 139. I have a disturbance, 911 South Missouri. There's two females at that location that are in a verbal with each other. Call check, you're still getting information.
2: 118, I'm clear. I'm coming from Fremont. And Primrose.
6: 139 clear. Sunset Campbell.
2: 130.
1: 130.
2: I'm closer than 118. If you'll send that to me, I'll take the log.
1: Clear. 118, go for it.
2: 118 clear. Thank you.

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1: Clear 113 mill. Okay. 118.
2: Go ahead.
1: Well, 19, I have a check while being at 959 South Glenstone Maverick. Most of the females in a vehicle appears to be nodding out at the gas pump, possibly doing CS. Cautious, they are, do appear conscious, but seem out of it. I'll try to explain.
0: Okay. Do they have a vehicle description?
3: 122.
0: 122.
1: It's a silver Volkswagen Jetta, pump 7. Female's going to be a white female with long brown hair, earrings, unknown clothing.
0: I'm clear.
3: 122, I sent you that alarm in 23 per 1074. The audible portion had stopped momentarily.
0: I'm clear.

0: 1074, just be advised that alarm's going back off.
1: I'm clear.
2: 222, or 122, to copy direct.
3: 113.
4: 113. I'm clear, I'm en route from Kearney, Kansas.
1: It's clear.
3: That plate in the call comments is confirmed. It's going to be a black BMW. It just broke down. We're going to try and get out of the roadway.
1: Clear, 113.
5: 632.
2: 111.
5: Go ahead.
1: 111.
2: We'll be attempting contact at 1907.
5: Did you try contacting conservation again for the animal call in my district?
1: Clear, 111.
5: Clear, I'll try, but it's a holiday weekend and his voicemail advised that he may not be available until Monday.

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1: Does anybody want contact on this? Any area you can look for?
0: Negative so far, none of the callers are requesting contact.
1: Clear, I'll be out with her right here at Missouri Lombard.
0: Clear. 130 Missouri and Lombard.

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0: It's going to be a 32-year-old female.
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1: Clear 118.
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0: Orchard Saddle Club, a red Ford Focus, Tom King 2, Lincoln 8 Henry.
2: South Latino driving National Sunshine, southbound Silver Tan, Chevy pickup, plate, partial plate, 7 Frank King, no black driver in and out of traffic, passing in the turn lane, threw something at the caller.
1: Oh, no, what was across the saddle club?
0: Orchard Boulevard.

Turning into information in the area of National and Sunshine southbound. The silver tan Chevy pickup, partial fleet of 7 Frank King. Black male driver that was making bad passes and also threw something at the color and then blew her a kiss before speeding away.

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2: One 118. 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
2: Go ahead.
3: 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You can go ahead and show me back in.
1: Do you have an AIR on you?
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1: 118.
0: Can I get Henry's and Rupp for Deputy Tow? It's going to be a silver color Volkswagen Spot. All four tires are up.
1: Okay.
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1: Go ahead.
0: I know you're going to be extended. Will you start towards the domestic assault at 5749 South Ferguson Avenue? The caller was on the phone with her mother, who's been assaulted by the boyfriend that lives on scene. It's a Rachel Harjo, a Native American female. And the boyfriend is a Tony Sierra, white male, white beard and mustache. I don't know if you tried to code one.
1: I'm clear and graphic. She's my mother, warm up.
0: Six, eight, three, three.
1: Clear, I can be around.
0: Clear.
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2: I changed call type. 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One female. Getting mileage is 298.
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3: 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I'll be following.
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0: Please show me arriving on the scene. 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
2: Yeah, Florida. Last name Carson, Charles Adam, Robert Sam, Ocean Nora, Middle Ty, Tom, Henry Adam, Ida. First is Ty, Middle Tobias, Tom, Ocean Boy, Ida, Adam Sam. OLN, Charles 623-617-467-000. Date of birth 01-15 of 2009. Female white.
1: Okay, 7-8.

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0: Bigfoot officers, pending vandalism, call them Daniel and Campbell.
1: 26, you can probably code 4 if you're not already close.
2: 27 miles out.
0: Mail is Lorraine Rocks at a business and did break a window, left eastbound on foot. White male, late 20s. Facial hair, blue hat, black hoodie, tan shorts.
1: Clear.
0: Was with a large group of people. Possibly in the square currently.
3: /774, I'll start with that vandalism.
0: Clear 774, McDaniel Campbell. Don't know the exact address of the business that was vandalized.

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0: One twenty-two.
1: Since I'm a pastor.
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0: 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Any mileage is 306.
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2: I'm talking about suspect calling soon.
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0: 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I'll be in Rutherford County starting at 62531.
1: Hey, 118.

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1: Negative.
0: Okay. Who called in? I can't get an answer for.
1: Looks like the resident of 1917, Eve Page.
0: Office.
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5: 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The chief complaint is back pain.
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0: So I'll be disregarded. The person in the apartment is probably going to be the suspect instead.
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1: I made phone contact with Incident 91. 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
0: Okay.

0: I just found some names. 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
1: I'm clear. Will you put 1609 out on a check building over here at Pillbox?
0: I'm clear.
2: Alright.
0: 12 and 9.
2: I have traveled east on E and south on Grove Road. I'm unable to locate. Show me back in.
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1: Good.
2: Can I get you mile marker 89.8 westbound I-44, subloose, semi and trailer, tailgating and speeding?
0: Engine start for good check. CNI westbound 44, approaching 125, blue semi and trailer, tailgating and speeding, possibly I-9 transportation westbound. 774, I have available code ones if you are going to need one.
1: Negative, there's no damage to the building.
0: Clear 774.
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0: Last name, Sam, Charles, Ida, Adam, Robert, Robert, Adam. First name, Anthony, common spelling. Middle initial P for Paul. 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
1: Okay.

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0: Anthony has given back revoked him, showing Apostle 13 to an Anthony Paul Sierra.
2: Attention Northside units, good check, CNI, last seen all 898 westbound I-44, blue semi trailer, tailgating, speeding.
0: Now white 121 to 75, so shooting in 5166. It's going to be a failure to appear, driving or revoked or suspended, as well as a failure to appear DWI out of Greene County, if you'd like to confirm.
3: 115.
1: 115.
3: Yes, please. 119.
0: Clear.
1: Go ahead.
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4: 124. Can we get another caged unit over here?
3: There's a child behind the business, appears to be 10 years old, playing by herself with no adults around. Hispanic female, white shirt. No further.
1: 120. I believe that was 128. They requested that.
2: I apologize. It was for 128 at 917 North Broadway, 917 North Broadway. My apologies.
1: 115, I'm clear.
5: 115, clear. Sunshine Ventura.
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2: 126, you've got a cage. I've got you as the closest.
1: Affirmative and wrap.
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0: 6:53. Shouldn't you only feel available to start towards the domestic at Lakewood Mobile Home Park, 2710 North Farm Road, 137, Lot 121. Call her stepdaughter's on scene. She's not supposed to be at the location. She's currently just in the yard arguing with the caller's husband or her father. It's Alicia Pafuz. She's a mixed female, a leopard tank top and shorts.
2: 626.
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3: If EMS is still on route, you can code 4.
1: Okay.
3: I was able to speak to the owner of the pillbox and make them aware of the situation. They're going to send somebody up here.
1: Okay.
4: 123.
3: Go ahead.
0: 626.
4: 127.
3: Go ahead.
1: Go ahead.
0: I also just received confirmation for Anthony 13. It's confirmed active KPS snowbound.
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0: Player 1 in custody.
4: 123-127, check well being 1026 West Norton at the Studio Rentals, apartment 622. Over 16-year-old's walking down Norton towards Kansas currently, refusing to listen or return. He's a black male, black bandana, has had pink shirt, black shorts. Name is Carson, 1026 West Norton, subject for contact actually westbound, I believe. 123, clear.
3: 127, clear, main summit.

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0: 119. 114, 119, I have an alarm call.
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2: 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I'm out with that change inward.
0: Southbound 55 at Old Mill. Silver Dodge pickup for William Henry, King 27.
1: Clear 65, Old Mill.
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1: Clear. Starting medical again.
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0: 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It's one female starting at 14 at 492.
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0: Brookline Engine 2, Battalion 3. The Dodge Dakota in the driveway on fire, 20 feet from the house.
5: 115, I can pick up 119.
4: I'm clear, 112. That's clear. 115, you can probably go for them.
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0: 121. 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
1: 114.
0: 114.
1: 115.
2: 25 and back in.
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1: 114, 115, see your alarm.
4: 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You can go for 115, I'll pass.
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0: Go ahead.
2: Subject found in custody is going to be transported to Cox South by EMS. I'll be following.
0: Clear, 113, train route.
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1: One twenty-two. 122, I'm clear on the call.

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1: Order 1 for me. Now the male is sitting on the steps of the RV by the door.
2: 14-01. 419, you can stack my current. I'm close to that.
1: I'm clear. 14-01.

0: 1401 passed, order of protection violation, 313 East Lakeview Drive. The caller has an order of protection against her husband. He had leaned into her vehicle window earlier and blocked her from leaving temporarily. The caller is now back home and was taken away. It looks like it has been served as of April 27th.
1: Okay.

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1: 1609.
0: I believe we're going to be pulling into the Great Southern Bank parking lot on a white Chevy Impala with no plate info, occupied unknown.
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0: 122.
2: Is the RP in a employee?
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0: 122, RP is an employee.
2: Can you verify if they want to trespass?
4: Yes, can you notify Cox? We'll be standing down. We don't have anybody available due to this vehicle fire.
1: I'm clear.
4: Go from there.
1: I'm clear.
5: Chopin West, Mike 2's call.
0: Square 127.
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6: 1609 event.
0: 121.
5: 14 County, I'll be right that check will be.
7: Clear. Yeah.
1: Clear. Could you add me to 120's call on that Kansas and Carney? 115.
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0: Clear.
6: 2 George 1, William George 5, Edward King 4, Boy 1, 3, 2, 5, 8, 7-6.
1: 114-115, check will being 1413 West Mount Vernon. Female sitting on the sidewalk appears to be crying and very upset. White female, red shirt and shorts.
7: Clear 16 on that.
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1: 120, clear.
2: I'm clear. Can you end that 10 vehicle time, please?
3: 121, I'm clear. You continue the check while being.
0: Clear 121, check while being bypassed, Mount Vernon, southbound lanes, male standing close to the southbound lane, acting strange, white male, dark colored tank top with a backpack, appears to be talking to himself and stumbling around, bypass Mount Vernon, southbound.
3: Okay.

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0: 124. 124, disregard. 123, start you towards this. Disturbance, 2020 East Kerr, 2020 East Kerr, Coriel Court Apartments, Building C, Charles, possibly C202. Here's a male and a female and disturbance. 123, clear.

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0: 124, 121, 121, 124, 121, and assault at the 1923's Kearney Walmart Supercenter. Females intoxicated, hitting a male. I believe our caller is the male that she's hitting. They're refusing to separate. We're trying to get more information. White female, blue tank top, blue shorts. She's standing in the lanes of traffic on Kearney. 1923's Kearney.
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1: 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Code 4, my backup. 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
0: I'm part of 129 back in service.

0: Its Northside units have a pending priority alarm in 21, as well as a check well-being at the Bolivar Road Apartments, 2336 North Bolivar. Caller was possibly upset about receiving some poor quality or bad controlled substance.
1: 492, show me out on that alarm in 21.
0: Clear 492. 492, we just got a cancel request from the alarm company. I can show you back in at your discretion.
1: Okay, that's a 127.
0: 127.
1: You can add me to 127 to call on code 4 of one of the V drivers.
0: Clear 127. I apologize, I'm not sure which view was further out at the time.
1: 124, I can see in route.
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2: Good.
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0: Mel White, Missouri List of Proust, Paul Robert, Union Sam Tom, First of Joshua, John Ocean, Sam Henry, Union Adam, Mill D for Dale, date of birth of 6/27 of 1985, pull-in number of John 205-314-025.
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2: Six, Frank, 27, we're back in. We'll go attach us to that call.
1: Clear.
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0: Battlefield units fires a massive 5557 South Cloverdale Lane for a 78-year-old female. Shortness of breath.
1: Two ten.
2: If 1 cent's still fine, then can you send her out, and I'll be taking over as watch commander until 2200 hours.
1: Clear, 2-10.

78-year-old female with 3 prior strokes, low blood pressure, and shortness of breath. Nearest cross is Cloverleaf Terrace and Poppy Lane, Ops 4.

0: County Kitchick, CNI, driving mile marker 51.4 northbound 65 for 3 motorcycles racing.
1: Attention Northside officers, Kitchick information. US 65, 51-4 northbound, 51-4 northbound, just north of Chestnut Expressway. 3 motorcycles slowing down, blocking traffic, and then racing the straightaways. One's a white male with a helmet, passenger wearing a pink helmet. The other two are white males with helmets on, unknown colors or types of bikes.
0: 626. Please start towards the disturbance in 2, 3504 North Fremont. Caller was being slapped by their uncle. Parties are now separated. Correction, they're still in a verbal but no longer physical. It's a Dennis, white male, black shirt. And I'll start you a code one.
2: 639, send us this code one.
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0: Clear. 6623, you can disregard.
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2: 145.
3: 213, 145, alarm in 13.
2: 213, clear, STS. 145, clear, Malvern in Kansas. 6, rank 27.
0: 6, rank 27.
4: We spoke with a roommate who said that the person we're looking for just stepped out and is walking around the area somewhere, so we'll be checking.
0: I'm clear.

0: 126.
1: 627, we'll be out with the mail and the south side of the building.
0: 126.
2: Okay.
0: Carney and Taylor were just east of. Put me on a check vehicle, please.
3: 211.
0: 211, not clear. Corey's checking the vehicle. Carney and Taylor were west of.
3: Starting to do a task assault, 3520 West Sunshine.

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0: 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I was advised by Henry's that MoDOT's blocking the traffic and they don't need PD anymore.
2: I'm clear.

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1: Green County units, Highway Patrol is going to be route to an unknown injury accident, US 65, State Highway 8, Adams, be southbound for a white sports bike.

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1: 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We have a shed fire. Appears to be a lawnmower on fire in the shed. Truck 2 will have Rosewood command.
0: Clear. Truck 2 with command. Ops 5.

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1: Rosewood Command, go ahead.
0: I've canceled all units incoming on the ops channel, so you can make sure that all units copied.
2: 124.
1: Clear, all incoming can cancel. Do you still need utilities and EMS?
2: 124. 126.
3: Okay.
2: 124, 126. I've got a domestic disturbance.
0: Eagle EMS. Appears we do have power ran to the shed, so you can keep utilities in route.
1: Clear, no EMS. Still need utilities. Top 5.
2: 630. Possibly. Possibly just a regular disturbance. 525 North Bellevue, 525 North Bellevue, apartment 2. Caller's advising Jimmy is arguing, throwing her stuff around. Says Jimmy is her ex-friend. White male, white shirt, tan shorts, unknown weapons.
1: 632.
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0: 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Common spelling, first name, Christina. Common spelling, middle initial, M for Mary. Date of birth, 4/1/86. 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
0: South Side, get check information. Glenstone and Grand, southbound, white sedan, leaving, nearly causing accidents. Edward, William, Yee.
2: 626, return to 12, confirmation only.
1: Yes, ma'am. Show the area check. Nothing found this time. If you don't have anything further, we'll go back to service.
0: Go ahead. Young Union Charles King.
2: I'm clear. I'll show you back in. Into Washington is revoked. Indicator 1, showing possible code 13, extradition of Taney County only. Christina, Washington, 41 of 86. Failure to appear on a traffic offense, bond is 150, cash only. Also showing as a respondent and an order of protection, no one. Are extraditable?
3: Clear, thank you.
2: Could check CNI, Glenstone and Grand, Lasking Southbound, White Sedan, Edward William Young, Union Charles King, in and out of traffic.

0: 1303 Disturbance Loves, 400 North Stabby 125. Male in the northwest of the property has been asked to leave several times. He does keep purchasing items, but also is getting into customers' personal space. The white male, the gray beard, gray and black shirt, jeans, and military boots arrived in a white Chevy 2500 with a trailer.
1: 1303, clear.
0: 1209 says.
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0: 13.03. Subject has left property. He's gone over to the north side of the TA, and the caller does not need any contact.
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0: Francis.
1: You also have medical note. District 4 at 2977 West Deerfield for a possible heart attack.
2: 215-131, caller's back on the line. And male has returned with the vehicle and has calmed down.
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0: 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Apartment D is in David, possible heart attack. 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

0: 121. I'll be giving a male a courtesy ride to 527 South York. The beginning is in the mile or in the comments. I'm clear.
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0: County Highway Patrol en route to an unknown injury, AB and 124 for a T-bone accident, yellow car and a cattle, correction, a pickup hauling a cattle trailer.
1: 665.
0: Go ahead.
2: Awesome.
1: I'm not sure which one to pick up at 12. You can get some of the NBA clear route code.
0: Yeah, I'm clear.

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4: The yellow car versus a white pickup with a cattle trailer.
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4: 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T-bone style. We do have confirmed injuries on that extent.

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0: 145's out.
5: North Side is holding a possible disturbance 527 North Park Avenue. He's aligned with a non-English speaker, possibly in reference to a stolen bicycle.
6: 662.
7: Go ahead.
8: One patient in the car, he's complaining of back pain. I'm not seeing any visible injuries. Maybe some shock. I'm going to check the truck and cattle trailer.
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1: I'm clear.

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1: 17-1.
0: Eastbound James River, just east of MM, a black Dodge Durango with no plates on the shoulder.
1: Clear James River, MM. 492 status.
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2: 1902. 1902. I'll be in service evening supervisor. I'm already logged in.
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1: 220.
0: I want you to go ahead. What's going on? Traffic stopping.
1: 212. You can stack my current and send me 228. Good one.
2: 231. I can go well.
3: Clear.
4: 221.
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0: 3 Lincoln 7, Robert 1 David. Silver Toyota Corolla, subway parking lot.
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0: 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Did you get the plate?
2: Good.
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0: It's X-ray Lincoln 7, Robert 1, David. Silver Toyota Corolla.
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0: 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Williams, Jay Pyle, John Paul Young, Lincoln Edward.
1: 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I'll put a note that you're ready on me.

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0: 22 to 25 possible disturbance, 707 West Norton Road, Lowe's. Close says there's some kind of disturbance going on in a red minivan. Said north of the middle aisle, 7-8 spots from the front of the store. White female, white male. Female has an unknown top and shorts or a skirt.
1: 222 clear. 225 clear.
2: Stratford.
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0: 223. 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
3: Clear.

Attention, Arson Officers. Picture confirmation, West mile marker 79.0 I-44 for a white Ford van, unable to maintain lanes or speed.

Good check in the area of the 79 mile marker westbound of I-44. It's a white Ford van. Nora John 0, John 2, William. Failing to maintain lanes and speeding.

0: 145. You can send me that check while being in B24.
1: B24. The caller came on the line and confirmed there's no emergency. 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
0: Yes, I'll still be around.
1: Clear 145.
0: 231. EMS code 4.
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0: One forty-five. 214-145, check will be 972 West State. 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
0: $213,492. Check will being 959 South Alex Avenue. So a male walking northbound up the street yelling, "Turn off all your lights or you're going to get shot." Caller has no description. They can only hear him.
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3: In reference to 31 and 25, check will being, is one or both parties out at Domino's right now?
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1: This is just from an automated line.
2: Perfect.
1: 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Clear, 1725.

0: 214, we're secure for EMS.
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2: Kansas
0: driver's license. Last name, Shell Sam Charles Henry Edward Lincoln Lincoln. First Daniel, comma spelling, middle L. Date of birth is 5/11/1973. OLN King 01440755. Mail White, Kansas.
1: Okay.
2: 221.
3: 651.
4: 220, he may be on the language line. I'll go check on him.
2: 620.
1: 651.
3: I'll be code 12 with 665, operating as 6 Frank 51, in for 5.
1: I'm clear.
3: 226.
2: 226.
3: I'm really close to the 221, I'll check on.
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1: Do it.
0: Till the next, your subject is showing expired out of Kansas, ID only out of Missouri, and no one's.
1: Never.
2: Quick 26. Well, item 41, status check.
3: Stable.
2: Clear.
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0: Stratford Bushwick 81, medical emergency at Stratford Care Center, 505 West Evergreen Street, room 504, bed B, boy, female with confusion and lethargy, ops 3.
1: This is Stratford, Indiana 1.
2: Stratford Unit 5, medical emergency, 505 West Evergreen Street, for a female with confusion and lethargy.
1: You chosen, right? You can remove Bushwick 81.

0: 145. 213.
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0: 145, 213, domestic assault, 2253, Southampton. Colors?
1: 621.
2: 621.
0: Sister pushed and chased them, was previously armed with a knife, but no longer has that weapon. So Brianna, white female, 40 years old, black and red checkered shirt, blue jeans, flip-flops, and she's intoxicated.
1: I'm going to be out at 3295 East Farm Road 82 in reference to my current.
2: I'm clear.
3: 145, I'm clear. Grant and Grant.
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0: He shows on scene, this is the Evergreen Command, Alpha Station 0, I'm clear.
1: That's clear, Evergreen Command.

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2: 1734, south.
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2: In the parking lot of Rafford Roberts with Missouri, temporary 008, John 1, Charles Charles, 26 expiration on a black and color Nissan Altima. One time.
1: Clay, Rafford Roberts.

0: 7, I'm out. 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
1: 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The caller's at the 4448 address.
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They're worried about the patient's breathing. 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
2: 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For Mercy requesting rescue, worried about the patient's breathing status as the caller is unable to identify if the patient is breathing correctly. 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
0: 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In front of the log point, two RVs and a bus making it difficult to travel on the roadway. Caller thinks this is intentional. 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
0: 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We've not been able to recontact.
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2: Disturbance, Alpine Village, 7534 West U.S. Highway 60, lot number 170. Caller registers 4 children refusing to leave the caller and her children alone, currently throwing sticks at the caller and her daughter.
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Winds east-northeast at 9 miles per hour. Right outside the doors, the trash can is smoking up, Swife.

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0: Two 15, 231, Air 1, missing person juvenile, 1029, East Nottingham. Foster child ran away on foot about 30 minutes ago. 16-year-old white female named... Celia Carnelison, goes by Jade. White female, black and gray beanie, black shirt that's tied, biker shorts underneath, baggy black jeans with holes. History of self-harm and has no cell phone.

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0: 210.
3: 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Okay, thank you.

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Springfield Engine 5 showing you en route to possible house fire at 1344 East Livingston Street. Winds east-northeast, 7 miles per hour, Op 6.

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0: 142, I'll be en route to Kennedy with one female. Starting mileage in the comments.
1: 13, yeah.
0: Clear 142.
2: Okay.
1: 1910, status.
0: Positive. 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

0: 41, the check will be 918 West Calhoun. Burl's advising there's subject from this address. It's possibly took substances intentionally. His name is Donald Curran.
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1: 1731. We have an adult female with a gash on her left arm.
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1: That's close. 225 status check.
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2: We're going to be at Kimber and Del Mar. 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
4: I'm clear, I'll hang out. I'm clear, you can code 4. 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
1: Last name Sparks, Sam Paul, Adam Robert, King Sam, first of Jacob, common spelling, then initial C for Charles. Date of birth is 2/26/2000. Can be a white male in Missouri. All in Edward 182-060-002.
0: Clear. Clear.
6: 141, we're secure for medical.
0: Yeah, 141.

0: Two-time, will you show me back to 217's call?
1: Two-ten, the missing person juvenile. Time to throw.
0: 210 affirmative.
2: That van that I ran, can you add it to the vehicle tab, please?
1: Okay. Affirmative.

Sparks is valid. Corrective lenses. I'm showing 13 out of Polk County. It's for failure to appear for firing or shooting a prohibited weapon or in an area that is unauthorized. And that's just Jacob C. Sparks, white male, 226, 2000.

0: I was flagged down while driving in my tour at at Walnut and John Q. Hammond. Could you put a check person in there on the north side of the street for a couple that's arguing?
1: Where, Walnut and John Q.?
2: 221.
1: 226.
2: Going to
1: Trespass. 221, 226, vandalism call. 24-1 was Grand. The lodge is side. There's a residence throwing rocks, damaging property.
2: 221, clear. 26, clear.

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2: Okay. Claire, 1731, want in custody.

0: Put me on a check person at 1510 North Wind Zone. 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
1: 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J19, I need to search to do a check wing that just came in for 3500 South Elmira. 3500 South Elmira Avenue, 42-year-old female in a manic mental crisis, having visual and auditory hallucinations and acting violent.
0: Clear.

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1: Clear, 212. /229/224, check well-being of near Fortin, Florida. Closer, there's a house with a green car parked in front with aware of dog signs. They heard a female yelling from inside. Saw a male left yelling to the male she should leave before he gets back. There's a white male, black tank top, dark blue sweatpants, left on foot southbound. Female's a white female, heavy set, black tank top.
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0: 221 to 226. Enter from the south side. 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There should be some people standing inside. 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
1: Clear, 214.
0: You show my one custody release, issue me a case number 4, warrant arrest, please.
1: Attention, North officers, good check information. I-44 in Glenstown for a gray Hyundai Elantra without its state tags. Was brake checking other vehicles. Exited at Glenstown on a direction of travel from there.
2: 1731 will be at 931.
1: 222.
3: Go ahead.
1: 222, say that and we'll call it 2206 North Benton.
2: Okay. 618.
3: Go ahead.
2: 679. Go ahead. Triple B at 4660, West Farmer 174. 3 caller's sister, Courtney Burleson, white female, red hair, 25 years of age. At this location, making suicidal statements and does possibly have access to firearms. Medicals are out to the stage.
3: Yeah, I'm clear. I'll be around. 15 clear. 665. 228, go with 222.
4: 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And give the log for the check while making a 6251.
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0: to check CNI I-44 in Glenstone. Cut off on Glenstone, unknown direction I travel. Gray Hyundai Elantra with out-of-state tag. Brake checking and almost caused an accident.
1: 1731. Can you put that court date in the comments, please?
2: Okay.

0: One out of 41.
1: Springfield.
0: One out of 41 on one.
1: Springfield, you're one, ladder three, motor vehicle accident, Cherry Street, Pickwick Avenue.
2: One out of 41 on one.
1: Motor vehicle versus motorcycle.
0: One out of 41, injury, motor vehicle accident, Cherry and Pickwick, vehicle versus motorcycle.
1: Rider laying on the sidewalk, conscious of breathing, ops one.
0: The maroon passenger car and the rider is still laying on the sidewalk. They are conscious and breathing. We have a full response.
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1: Missing juvenile. We're at Markham Court off of Farmstead Road with numerous small fires, nothing competing structures. Out on extinguishment. Switch miles 5.
0: Clifton Kearney, south of. Caller said people came.
2: That's clear.
0: Running up, frantic, possibly a 4-year-old that's missing. White male, blonde hair, red swim trunks.
3: 229 clear. 224 clear.
0: 220.
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1: Can you add me a missing juvenile and see if everyone's available?
0: 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It'll be just a moment.

0: 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One is on the south side, missing juvenile.
1: Okay.
2: 228, any unit that gets their flip camera, we actually have a missing child. 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
0: I'm in the area. Did you have a rapid on the caller?

0: Stand by, let me check. I'm just getting logged in. It'll be just a moment.
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0: Units on the missing juvenile, just be advised there's an update that they've located the male. I'm trying to get the caller's current location. And it looks like the caller will be at the cash saver at 2650. West Courtney.
2: $329, I'm clear.
3: 1731.
0: 659.
1: 1731.
3: Send me the pending in my district.
1: Okay.
3: In reference to my warrant arrest, can you give my custody time, please?
1: That was 1633 and 44 seconds. 1633,
3: 44 seconds. I'm clear. What time was he released?
4: 220. You can keep 229 and one other unit on that. Send 222 and myself back for the original call.
1: That was 1640-1640.
3: Perfect.
0: I'm clear.
4: 618.
0: 618.
4: Traffic control can go to save.
1: 1731. I'm clear.
3: Good.
1: 1731, check person, campfire barbecue, 1264, ETO 60.
3: I'm clear. Do you go to the comments, please?
1: Caller is the owner. There's a male sitting on the back of the property with a cooler and a backpack. Thinks he defecated in the trees. The caller told him to leave. He cursed the caller out. The caller's no longer with him. A white male, no shirt, with blue overalls. Mom's yes.
3: Clear.
2: 329.
3: 7211, union code 431. Send myself and 079.
1: Clear, 1711.
0: 229.
2: 229, with all those comments. Code 4, everybody except me, Al. Finish this out.
0: I'm clear. 222, I'm sending you back with 220 to the animal call. 224, he's showing you back in.
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1: 1725,
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1: Go ahead. We're on the front porch. 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
1: Okay.
3: 229. Change log to 2214, North Clifton. I'll close it with comments.

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2: 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Okay, 1209. 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
1: G14, was that traffic for us?
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1: 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On one.
0: Seventeen 31, check holding 1581 East Madrid Street. There's two 8 to 9 year olds riding go-karts, dirt bikes on the road. Callers worried they're going to get hit by vehicles. Last seen eastbound 2 minutes ago.
1: 415-01.
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2: 431, I'll be in after that. I'll be logging in shortly.
0: Okay.
1: 13, clear service center.
0: 1907, it's out. 1907, go ahead.
3: 214 to 211. I'm going to search back to the south.
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1: Reference your previous animal call. 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The son is outside. The father's inside. Officer code 1. County in the Special Attention District 3, fire en route to 5325 South Maryland Avenue for a living room smoke detector going off.
2: Okay.
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2: 225.
0: Go ahead.
2: Would you contact key holder again, see if there's a gray Dodge Ram that's supposed to be on scene here?
0: Affirmative.
1: /211 or /214, says.
4: 649, I'm having cat issues.
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2: 23, code 4.
0: That's clear. 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
0: Third in Spring on a gray Nissan Murano, Missouri. George Mary 2, Frank 0, King 1 time.
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0: contact information out of Springfield. Last seen leaving 4835 West La Siesta Street. Possibly en route to 1473 East Berkeley Street. Possibly en route to 1473 East Berkeley. It's a cream or white Cadillac sedan. Driver will be in Jeffrey Meyer. And the caller's father was very intoxicated, left at a high rate of speed. So Jeffrey Meyer, driving a cream or white Cadillac sedan. 221. I'm aware you're out of the jail. The caller's back on the line saying they've found some sort of paraphernalia in this individual's items. I have it in as a found property. Do you want me to stack it to you or just send another unit?
1: You can stack it to me.
0: I'm clear.

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1: Good.
0: 224 226 on assault call, 1219 North Lyon Avenue. There's a male assaulting a female. They're in the parking lot across from the log point. He tried to slam her on the ground. He's a male unknown in a ball cap and tan shirt, and she's a female unknown in a dress.
1: 224 clear. 26 clear.

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0: 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I spoke with them. They're going to knock it off for the day. I'm back in.
1: Okay.

0: Psychic Tuna, eastbound Sunshine, Kansas, Red Nissan Road. Tom Lincoln at 0, John 1, Victor. Almost struck the caller, unable to maintain lanes.
1: 1024, I'll be open in front of Central Assembly.
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0: 415, 413, a disturbance, Chestnut Street in Delaware. My caller works with yellow cabbies, kicks them out of their vehicle because they were making threats, and now he's upset they haven't paid. And so, male walking westbound, white male, 6'1", shaved head in a green and gray shirt and jeans. Caller is staying on scene and wanting contact.
2: 415, please.
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0: 请客人接受酒店消费。
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2: 213. Will you put me back on 215's messenger phone?

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0: 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I'm at Delaware now. I'm not seeing a yellow cab or a male matching that description. Let's see if you can call them back and see where they're at.
1: Clear. Third and Lewis on a red Tong Country, Missouri, Tong King 5, King 8, King 1 time.
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2: 450. It's going to be Fremont and Chestnut.
0: Caller is a pressure washer. Went to the door and looked inside. Realized the home is in disarray and there's a lot of animal fecal matter inside. Talked to a neighbor who said they haven't seen the residents of that home in about 20 days.
1: I'm clear. 618, I'll code one for them. 212.
0: 221. That's clear.
3: 212.
1: Go ahead.
0: 231.
4: 212, say a past harassment. Mercy, 1235, East Cherokee. There's a number in the comments. He's requesting phone concept.
0: 231 on 2.
3: 212, I'm clear. 231, I'm clear.
0: 221 and 31 on Trickle being at 2015 West Mount Vernon. Caller reporting parents putting NyQuil in their child's bottle. Suspects is going to be Mark Alexander and Amanda. It was just a text to 911, so unknown further.
1: 221 out there.
3: 231 out there.
1: 653, I'll be in, back and around to the jail.
0: That's clear.

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1: 1907 status.
2: Not clear.
1: Stable back in morning. Clear stable.
3: Six twenty-one.
4: 1609. Just rolled up on a 2-vehicle NVA. No injuries at 13 and Norton.
3: Yeah.
1: I'm clear.
3: 414 on 1. 414.
1: 1609 disturbance, Northbrook Apartments, 73 East Hughes Road. People that do not live at the complex are trying to get into the pool.
3: 219.

0: 14-19, the servant, Cinderella and Wilden, female in silver Ford sedan, Edward, Nora, Four, John, Six, Adam, got out of her vehicle with a hammer and was throwing it around. Don't believe she has threatened anyone with it at this point. She lives somewhere in this area, was honking and yelling out the window. Currently leaving eastbound again. Keeps coming back.
1: 414, I'm clear. I'm commercial and national.
2: 413, 415.
0: Go ahead.
3: 219 clear, Battlefield and Jefferson. Can you repeat the tag again?
2: He's got a lead, so he's just going to make a report online.
4: 621.
1: I'm clear.
0: Edward, Nora, 4, John, 6 out. And she's now back on scene.
5: 621. Thank you. 7, go ahead.
3: Clear.
4: They're going to be blocking both turn lanes on Norton to Kansas.
5: I'm clear. I'm notifying state.
6: 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Boy Frank 6, Union 1, Edward 2 times.
5: 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Third and Spring.
1: 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I'll be out with 1609.
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0: 621. Both vehicles drivable. Can you ask that if they're okay with us moving the vehicles to the side?
1: 621, I'm clear.
2: Engine 19, there's potentially a second vehicle also involved, white sedan. It has since left the westbound. The female to hammer checks to a 2021 East Cinderella, Leanna, Roland, Graham.
3: 4-4, can you clear?
4: Six, 16-09, East Charles out.
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1: I'm clear. We'll be going to the closed parking lot.
0: Okay.

0: 659.
1: What? I see you on a warm call.
0: I'm clear.

South Side 29, southbound 65 Battlefield, a group of 5 motorcycles, 2 of which are swerving and speeding, both black in color. One's an older Harley and the other a sports bike.

0: 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County has good track information out of Springfield. Last seen southbound US 65 from Battlefield Road.
1: I'm out of the motor.
0: Okay. It's a group of five motorcycles that were swerving and speeding.

0: 492, can you put me on 414's call, please?
1: Clear, 492.
0: 604.
2: 604.
0: You can cancel 138.
2: I'm clear. 659, I'll show you back in.
0: 659, clear.

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0: I'll be out with 618 on the check. We'll be in off Michigan.
1: That's clear.

0: 自己创一条烟。
1: 223。
0: A non-injury accident, 13 in Norton, originally Greene County rolled up on it, attempted to give it to Troop, and it's our jurisdiction. It sounds like they could exchange information, but we have no caller information to just contact them direct. They're off the roadway now.
1: 223, clear.
2: 219, I'm out with 492.
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0: 1608.
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0: Clear 900 Rocky Lane Unit D.

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1: 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You can send me 310 with a code. 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

0: One Adam 41.
1: One Adam 41.
0: Where's traffic stuff? Where are we here? We get off Kearney. It's going to be the stop and hold out of Western County. If you do let Channel 3 know, I think they're working on it.
1: I'm clear.
2: 413. I'll be out with them for a second.
1: Clear. Shut up, Wicked.

0: 655.
1: Good. Sounds like a check assault. 1720 West Battlefield, Hy-Vee. He saw a male in a white Chrysler Pacifica hit a female passenger. Handicap, John Victor 2, 8, X-ray. Both appear to be elderly, unknown direction from Hy-Vee.
0: 655, his name and agency assist at 7925 West Farm Road 128. Jasper County found a title to a vehicle while on a call. As the Farm Road 128 address is the vehicle owner's address, requesting an officer to try to make contact and advise him this title is in Jasper County.
2: I'm clear.
3: If you have another unit available, you might sell before this deal might be up to the law.
4: 492, I'll have the way.
0: I'm clear. And you can tell 1 Adam 41, I'm handling their request that they sent over to Channel 3. I'm talking to Webster County for the information.
3: I'm clear, thank you.
0: County, that's good job information. Springfield, last scene. Unknown direction of travel from the Hy-Vee at 1720 West Battlefield Road. Employee saw a male hit a female in a vehicle. It was an elderly female and an elderly male in a white
1: 214
0: Chrysler Pacifica, handicap plate, John Victor 2, 8 extra.
4: Go ahead.
1: 290. Two fourteen, 219, domestic assault, correction, 748 South Newton, and caller's mother's boyfriend had assaulted the mother, advising EDMS and disconnected. The female involved has since called in with the same information. We've got EMS now.
4: 214, that's clear. Is the subject still on scene?
1: Stand by, we'll find out.
0: 492.
3: 219, we can also get a description of him as well.
4: Go ahead.
1: No, I'm quick.
0: I apologize. I had sent you the wrong call. Will you just code one with 415 to the check will be?
3: 13, I've confirmed this, sir.
4: Affirmative.
1: Clear, 213, confirmed it. The national address.
0: On to. 210, clear.
3: Quick.
0: I added all the stop and hold information from Webster County. They had canceled it on the vehicle, but the mail's information is in there and they have charges.
2: 215, I'll clear. Clear, are there charges on here as well?
1: 214, 219, affirmative, he is on scene, is refusing to leave. The juveniles are advising that he or someone has been bitten.
4: 214, that's clear. Were they bitten by an animal or by the subject himself?
2: 141, I see it now. Can you get me a contact information for whoever the charges are from?
0: Affirmative. Do you just want the Webster County dispatch number, or do you want, like, a detective?
1: They didn't clarify. I'll try to find out for sure.
2: I guess whoever's handling it, I could start with dispatch if that's fine.
0: I'm clear.
1: Air 1, Channel 2.
0: Air 1.
1: Air 1, you can start with the call on Bellevue. Start me an additional reference to the weapons advisement and the subject actively bridging in.
0: That's clear.
1: 214-219, they're advising the male suspect bit the 16-year-old daughter on scene, is bleeding from that, but it's controlled. There's a silver Chevy truck that's leaving. We're trying to get a direction. Not sure who's in it.
2: 226, wait around.
0: Clear.
4: That's clear.
5: 414, I'll be around as well.
4: 324, you can send that call.
0: Clear.
1: Further, the primary suspect is Zach Ryan McDonald. They weren't able to give us a description. There are two black males in the vehicle, one black male in the house, tearing things up. That may be the first suspect.
4: 214, you can show me on scene. I'm getting weighed down.
1: I'm clear. I believe the 748 is one of the neighbors where the children are.
4: That's clear.
0: All units en route to Bellevue. Just good risers. It's a fissure between the neighbors, the most recent being on 521.
4: 214, can you start me two more?
1: I'm clear. Everyone, I'm clear on that. I'm a rookie. too late. I'll be now.
0: Clear.
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1: Good night, you know, 20 seconds now. Put her 219.
2: 214, can you get a status check on her one?
3: 214, I've got one male today, and I'm getting told there's still one more inside, the one that's creating the issue.
0: Air one status.
1: I'm for one detained, one still inside, creating issues.
2: Air one, that's stable.
0: Clear stable. 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Ops 4.

0: came over here earlier.
1: That one that was one of the involved assistants.
2: I apologize, everyone. Can you repeat?
1: Hey, well, I'm stable, and that was one of the involved suspects.
2: Clear out with involved.

0: Springfield Engine 8, showing you en route to medical emergency at 4617 West Madison Street. This is going to be an accidental cut on hand. The bleeding is controlled. Mel was sharpening a chainsaw when he got cut. Ops 4.
1: Clear for pursuit direction.

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1: Point one.
2: D14,
3: we have a direction.
4: Go ahead.
0: 211, one to take.
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1: Go ahead.
0: 618.
1: Go ahead.
0: I see a disturbance. It's all good. 7476 East Farm Road 148. It'll be on 148. Car advises a truck stopped and can hear a male and female in a verbal. It's a male with a tan shirt, tan shorts. A female, possibly a dark jacket and jeans. They're currently eastbound on foot.
1: Southside 29 northbound, Kansas Battlefield. Four motorcycles in a gray Volkswagen Passat. Volkswagen was trying to hit the motorcycles last in northbound. 5 minute time frame.
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3: 1907, rolling plate.
1: 15, clear.
0: 1907, go ahead.
3: 0, David, John, Victor, 5-8.
0: 1907, you're placed to 22 Chevrolet to Blake Reynolds at Battlefield. Expiration 26, plus 4, Ben, 8838.
3: I'm clear.
4: 655, I'm out.
0: That's clear.
5: 219, it has been updated. We're all stable here.
1: Clear, 219.

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1: 220.
0: Was there a disturbance call out here on 525? Air One's call.
1: Affirmative. It looks like at 1415, there was a call at apartment 2 for a male named Jimmy and the caller at that time arguing and throwing things around.
0: I'm clear. You know the officer that was sent out here for that?
1: Looks like 124 and 126 were who responded.
2: Southside Penny Assessment Agency, 3315 South Campbell Walmart, checking for a potential missing adult.
0: 220, I'm clear.

0: 17:23.
1: Good.
0: 6:55. 17:23, disturbance 931 North Madison. Father kicking his 14-year-old out of the house. Collision on the side of the road by the stop sign.
1: Is the title they found the title they found for a Ford F-350?
2: Okay.
0: Stand by, I'll check. They only gave me the VIN. 6:55, that's going to be affirmative.
1: Okay, I got in touch with the vehicle owner. He said that he sold it to someone in that area.
0: That's clear. I'll notify you, Jasper County.
3: 215.
1: He says if they need contact information for the guy he sold it to, he can probably get that to them.
0: I'm clear. Do you have a phone number for him, just in case Jasper needs to reach out to him?
3: Theoretically, Cox and Worth with a juvenile female. Beginning mileage is 54430.
2: Clear, 215.

0: 413 to 415. Do you still need me up there?
1: Four fifteen, negative.
0: Clear.
1: I'll show you back in.
0: 659.
1: 659.
0: You can close incident 132, troops.
1: Patrol units, get your information from Springfield. Stolen vehicle from Japanese patrol car in 2400 South Sinica Bronx. Honda CRV, plate Norm Mary 0, King 7 Boy. Okay.

0: 655. Can you send that back to me?
1: I'm clear.
0: Four thirteen. I'm a ways out, but you can send me the assistant agency. I'll check the area and I'll advise.
2: Clear, 413.
1: County is going to check out of Springfield for a stolen vehicle. It was taken from the Japanese Stroll Gardens at 2400 South Scenic Avenue.
3: Dispatch, Springfield, Engine 8.
1: Engine 8, go ahead. The brown Honda CRV, Missouri, Nora Mary Zero, King 7 Boy. 413.
3: You can cancel EMS to our call. The patient has some cuts on his hand. He's going to self-transport to the hospital. Get stitches.
1: That's clear. 413 on 2.
0: 655.
1: 655.
0: 413.
1: 223.
0: I close that out with the phone number. If you could pass it along to Jasper County, please.
1: That's clear. Thank you.
0: 223.
1: 413, 223, check person, tractor supply, 2565 North Kansas.
0: I'm clear. 223, clear. 413.
2: 413.
0: I got dispatch to call on the north side, just put the assistant agency back on stack.
2: No, I'm clear.
0: 212, I can go take care of it.
2: Is that 213?
0: Four ten. Need to see the check person downtown.
2: Clear. Big Whiskey.

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2: I'm going to be with the juvenile across the street from you.
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0: I see a forgery call at 4830 South Wellington Drive. 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
1: I'm clear.

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1: County and schedule information on Springfield. Last seen southbound on Farm Road 151 from the McDaniel Lake Bridge. It's a black Dodge Ram that was doing burnouts on the roadway prior to leaving.

0: South Side Pine, Shekel Bean, Calden Elementary, 2927 South Kimbrew. Child was seen with a ladder, possibly three children in total. They did have an alarm go off at some point, possibly in the parking lot area.
1: T24. Can you give me a log on this? Change it to a vandalism or number three back, please.
2: Report number is 14,460-14460.

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1: Porter.
0: I'll be checking out with the mail in front of Ernie Biggs.
1: Is there Ernie Biggs?
2: Six, my time.
3: Go ahead.
2: Be able to mail that matches that description at the White Oak Station on 125.
3: That's fair.
0: Go ahead.
1: 221.
0: 221.
1: C-22-221, disturbance, 2650 West Kearney, Cash Saver. Currently outside on a white occupanter, however, was in the store, was accused of stealing. Car is very escalated, wanting to talk to officers, wanting to press charges.
2: 222 clear.
0: 221 clear.
2: 223 to 221.
0: Go ahead.
2: I'm around the corner from that, I can take your spot.
0: I'm clear, thanks.
2: Okay. 23, you can put me on that call instead.
1: Yeah, there. 221, I'll show you back in.
0: 21, there.

0: 223.
1: Last of Patterson, Paul, Adam, Tom, Edward, Robert, Sam, Ocean, Noah. First of Patrick, Paul, Adam, Tom, Robert, Ida, Charles, King, middle initial, G, George. Date of birth of 12/28/1982. White male, state of Missouri. Olin of XXA 181-348-001.
0: That's clear.
1: 659-618. Good. Did you respond out to the area of the pickup truck that's broke down along 148?
0: Affirmative.
2: 659, I have your subject return when you're ready.
1: I'm clear, go ahead.
2: For your Patterson jet, I'm showing valid, indicator 2, no ones.
1: I'm clear, thank you.

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0: Giving this male a ride to his pickup truck.
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0: 415, start you to a disturbance, 1924 East Cinderella, has become physical, neighbors, possible brawl in the background of some kind, female has struck the caller's husband, there are 7 to 8 people on scene, 2M43 is clear, show all units in now, 1924 East Cinderella.
1: 414, I'm clear.
2: Looking at the truck just around the bend on the map, there's no female in the vehicle. Has he mentioned anything about her?
0: 2-24 stop.
1: Unclear. Is she might have possibly walked to a residence that's nearby?
3: 2-24.
0: Just on National, on the Honda Civic license, Everberry 9, door 16.
3: 655 stop.
4: 655, go ahead.
3: Clear, do you want me to clear you off the previous?
0: 410.
3: Thank you.
1: You can send me 414's call.
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0: Clear, 410.
4: That's clear. Springfield.
0: Yes, Toronto, Cinderella. The primary aggressor, the neighbor, is leaving eastbound in a silver Chevy Malibu.
1: Sounds like
0: the other subjects on you were not actually involved, they're just on scene.
1: 231, show one male in custody.
0: Put one in custody.
4: Springfield, engine 8, fire alarm, 1401 West Elfindale, Creek Side, Elfindale. Off 6. Engine 8 around off 6.
0: Air 1.
3: Air 1, did you have traffic?
2: 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I'm out on the traffic stop by 224.
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0: 659-618. 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
1: Okay.

0: 618, 659. Did you see what direction they went? 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
1: Was directly behind the Red Bullen. It would be to the south of that building.
0: Clear. 222 or 223 status.
2: 1723. Stable.
0: Go ahead. Yeah. Order stable.
2: Can you change this to a check world being and put me back in HPO, please?
0: No problem.
3: 231. I'm by the Green County one now.
4: Clear 231.
0: Two 24.
1: Go ahead.
0: 1723. Hey, your vandalism is now a disturbance. 525 North Bellevue Avenue. Can I have you start back that way, and I'll start you code 1.
2: Go ahead.
5: Clear from headquarters.
0: This engine alarm. That's clear. 225.
2: Okay.
1: I'm clear.
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0: 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You can keep teasing around. There was a lot of people there.
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2: Do you know if that female's still in the car? I don't want
3: to see. We're no longer on the line with them.
0: I'm clear. Can you put me on 224's call as well?
2: Clear 220.

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0: 221.
1: Pacific 15-659. She has a home address that's nearby. I'm going to check it real quick before we release him or anything.
2: 221.
0: 26221 Domestic, 1880 North Missouri Avenue.
3: I'm clear. Do you already have the address, or do you need me to get one from this gentleman?
1: I've got it.
3: I'm clear.
4: 1907.
5: Go ahead.
0: Caller's been living at a location for about 2 years, and there's a camera that's inside. These mailbags, white hoodie, camouflage pants. Put a lock, padlock on the door, refusing to let her in.
3: Okay.
4: 1907 sent you a missing juvenile call at 5749 South of Lilac Lane. Caller says their 14-year-old grandson just left without permission